bringing you all your mellow favourites this Wednesday night. It's so good to have you here with us. Sunshine 106.8, Dublin's easy place to relax, and more of your relaxing favourites on the way in the next hour.

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1: 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Join me for the What's On Guide to the Weekend. 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On Travel Talk this weekend, Ed Finn heads to Madeira for a piece of paradise, from whale watching to tropical gardens and amazing food and wine. 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
6: Emile Nige is shachtu for Jimi Hendrix Boss in Notting Hill in London. 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

0: Emile Níged Ochtel Carr, Han Madonna, Like a Virgin, Egan Heath, MTV Video Music Awards. Imeon 4, Mila Níged Ochtu, who David Bowie, Aaron Storcia, A Broadway, Instant Elephant Man, The Chéad Uair.
1: There's never been a star like David Bowie, and there's never been a play like The Elephant Man. Now, the legendary David Bowie brings an incredible new excitement to the play that took Chicago by storm.
0: That's Crack August Kjol on Sunshine 106.8.

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1: Join me this Sunday evening at 7 when we'll be coming to you from the beautiful island of Madeira. I'll be joined by Rita Azevedo from Blandy's Wine Lodge, award-winning tour guide Grassa Lopez, and Miguel Cardoso, head gardener at the Palero Gardens. That's this week's Sunday Show from Madeira, the island of eternal spring. 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
5: Erin Kugelaw, Mian Four, Mila Niga, Daha the Shea, Rugga, Farak, Bulzara, is Zanzibar. 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

0: In yon four, Raw Vila Zahin, Louis Britney Spears, Aaron Stacia, Egna MTV VMAs, Len Nahar. August Khanshi, I'm a Slave for You.
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It's Thursday and Robbie Fogarty is on the way with more relaxing music, the latest weather and travel updates after six.

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0: So you're obsessed with 80s cop shows too. 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
1: Jennifer,
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5: The General Post Office, GPO, in Dublin is the headquarters of the Irish Postal Service on post and Dublin's principal post office. Sited in the centre of the city's main thoroughfare, O'Connell Street, it is one of Ireland's most famous buildings and was the last of the great Georgian public buildings to be erected in the capital. Renowned for being the headquarters of the uprising in 1916, the GPO was at first located in a small building off Dame Street. During the rising, the proclamation of the Irish Republic was first read on the steps of the GPO to the general public. It was burned to the ground during the rising and was rebuilt and opened in 1929. The GPO housed the studios of 2RN, which later became Radio Éireann from 1928 until the 1960s. For Sunshine 106.8, I'm Ken Doherty.

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0: 8 o'clock. Good morning, I'm Ruth O'Connell. Donald Trump's described Canada's proposed associate membership of the EU as laughable. He was reacting to the idea put forward by the European Commission President Ursula von der Leyen in her State of the Union speech. Canadian Prime Minister Mark Carney is due to address the European Parliament today. President Trump is threatening to stop trading with Europe in response. Taoiseach Micheál Martin will welcome the President of the European Council, António Costa, to Ireland today. President Costa's in Dublin as part of his visits to EU capitals for discussions with members of the European Council. The leaders will discuss progress on priority areas for Ireland's presidency of the EU. They'll also look ahead to the agenda for the meeting of the European Council in October, which includes Ukraine and the Middle East. Independent TD Michael Healy Ray is recovering after being assaulted while stopped in traffic in Dublin. The Kerry TD was approached by a man on Cork Street shortly after 4 o'clock yesterday afternoon and suffered minor injuries. Gardaí, who did not name Deputy Healy Ray in their statement, says no arrests have been made and their investigations continuing. The assault was raised in the Dáil last night, where his brother Danny said what happened was unacceptable.
1: Them things shouldn't happen to public representatives. We get elected for to help the people and not to hurt them. And if we can't do right by everyone, it's tough. Like, we can't please everyone. We're doing our best. And tis unfair to hit a fella in the window without being able to defend himself. So I hope he'll be all right before morning.
0: New EU rules aimed at restricting children's access to social media will be published today. The EU Kids Act will set out new protections for under 18s, while under 13s will be directed towards child-friendly alternatives to social media platforms. European Commission President Ursula von der Leyen says young Europeans are spending between 4 and 6 hours a day looking at screens. Communications Minister Patrick O'Donovan says social media companies will be held to account under the plans. Housing output has increased by 11% in the first half of this year. Completions are running at nearly 38,000 homes on a rolling annual basis, with the total expected to exceed 40,000 units for 2026. With planning permission granted for more than 80,000 homes across Dublin in the second quarter of the year, just over 41% have been started. Ali Ure, Banking Payment Federation of Ireland chief economist, says they're positive findings.
2: In terms of the future outlook for 2027 and further out, that's why we look at the sort of the commencements data, which have increased significantly compared to last year. And in addition, when we look at the total planning permissions in the system, they're well below the levels required to support the delivery of around 50,000 or more homes per annum.
0: More than €300 million was spent maintaining local authority social housing last year. A new report from the National Oversight and Audit Commission shows council owned almost 159,000 social homes by the end of 2025. The vacancy rate fell to 2.44%, its lowest level since 2015. However, it still took more than 32 weeks on average for a vacant council home to be relet. Michael McCarthy, chairman of the commission, says there are some encouraging signs.
3: It's very important in the housing crisis that we would see demonstrable evidence that local authorities are spending taxpayers' money to bring vacant dwellings back into use. Average reletting times for housing stock come down to 32 weeks. So I think the taxpayer can be assured that the people who avail of public services at local government level will be very assured by that particular performance.
0: And Macklemore says he'll donate the entire $1 million from Ed Sheeran's Loop Tour to organisations working with Palestinian people. In a statement on social media, said he wants to bring the conversation back to the Palestinian people who are still being killed. The rapper who was removed from Sheeran's tours also invited Robert Kraft, who owns Gillette Stadium, one of the venues who blocked him performing, to match the donation. And that's your news at 4 minutes past six.
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6: Fresh and blustery with sunny spells and some scattered showers developing, the showers will become isolated by the evening. Highest temperatures of 16 or 17 degrees. That's the latest from the Sunshine Newsroom. We'll have more in an hour.
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Toto, kicking off your breakfast with Africa and Dublin's easy place to relax. Sunshine 106.8. Welcome to Thursday morning, September 17th. I'm Robbie Fogarty. Hope you had a good Wednesday and looking forward to the day ahead. And I'm going to be here with you till 10, so maybe you'll get to dip in and out this morning and enjoy some of the music as you get to work or whatever your plans are for the day. In between all the bits of news, travel, weather and goss you need to get you into your day, some Candy Staten and Gilbert O'Sullivan after Linda Ronstadt and Aaron Neville. I love this. Don't know much. On Sunshine Breakfast. Look.

0: Starting off cloudy but brightening up early with scattered showers for your Thursday morning. Sunny spells developing throughout the day as of 15 to 17 degrees for the 17th of September. Gilbert O'Sullivan and Nothing Rhymed on Sunshine 106.8, Dublin's easy place to relax. If you've been following the Traders Ireland, you may like to know the new series of Celebrity Traders is going to begin on BBC One on October the 1st with Claudia Winkleman back in Scotland, and she says the game is on with an extra long opening episodes on launch night, which will also see bonus specials airing, and it's going to be on two nights a week, Thursdays and Fridays at 8, with famous people like James Blunt, Jerry Hall, Michael Sheen the actor, Miranda Hart and Joe Lycett, some of the stars who are going to be weaving webs of mistrust, the ultimate game of detection, and the hope will be of winning the cash prize of up to £100,000 for the charity of their choice. Last year's was very good, so I hope this year's will be as entertaining with that, and then the real BBC Traitors later in the year, and then of course the US Traitors on. We'll be all traded out of it by next year. Bruno Mars on the way for you shortly. Got some Doobie Brothers too, and a check on the celeb birthdays on the way next. This is Sunshine Breakfast.
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0: 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On Sunshine Breakfast, checking on the celeb birthdays today, I see comedian Rita Rudner is celebrating her 73rd birthday today with movie director Baz Luhrmann, famous for Moulin Rouge, and Elvis is 64 today. Singer Anastasia is 58 today, with movie director Paul Feig, who brought us Bridesmaids, 64. And Kyle Chandler, who's been more recently in the Disney Plus series Lanterns. 61 today. So happy birthday to the celebs and to you if you're waking up on your birthday this morning. Denise O'Connor is at Sundale Walk in Fortunestown, Tala this morning. Denise, happy birthday to you from Danielle and Eileen, your besties. So hope you have a lovely day and a lovely birthday. Thanks for tuning in to Sunshine Breakfast, where we've got Simply Red, Westlife and Diana Ross on the way next.
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Bill Medley and Jennifer Warnes on Sunshine Breakfast, Dublin's easy place to relax. 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I've been reading about this 19th century magazine that was borrowed from a library in New Hampshire 132 years ago. It's finally being returned after there was a freeze on fines announced at this particular Concord Public Library. The magazine was 48,220 days overdue and would have incurred fines of $12,055. But the patron who returned the magazine after seeing that said the fines were frozen had no idea how it ended up in his house. Well, being 132 years ago since it was taken out, it's quite likely the person who borrowed the book is no longer with us. But yeah, that's quite a few days overdue, isn't it? Imagine all the stamps you'd get at the front of that book. Coming up, we got music from Alison Moyet and a check on the travel too. Coming up before the news at 7 with Robbie Williams and Angels Right Now on Sunshine Breakfast.

That's going to start off cloudy but brightening up with scattered showers for the 17th of September. Sunny spells developing throughout the day. Highs of 15 to 17 degrees with Alison Moyet there. Invisible on Sunshine 106.8, Dublin's easy place to relax. I'm Robbie Fogarty, got your celeb goss and entertainment news coming up in the next half hour or so with great tunes on the way from Sade, Beautiful South, some Michael Bublé and lots more great music. So hope you can stay with me for breakfast after the latest news and travel at 7.

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9: Temple Oak Road inbounds busy from Rathdown Park to Terenure Cross this morning, with the Stillorgan Road congested from Kill Lane to Newtown Park Avenue, and the Clonskee Road busy from Bird Avenue to Beech Hill Road. It's slow on Dundrum Road too, from Churchtown Road and Annaville Park.
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13: With the latest from the Sunshine Newsroom, I'm Brona Cox. New rules aimed at restricting children's access to social media will be published today. The EU Kids Act will set out new protections for under 18s, while under 13s will be directed towards child-friendly alternatives to social media platforms. European Commission President Ursula von der Leyen says young Europeans are spending between 4 and 6 hours a day looking at screens. Communications Minister Patrick O'Donovan says social media companies will be held to account under the plans. Independent TD Michael Healy-Ray is recovering after being assaulted while stopped in traffic in Dublin. The Kerry TD was approached by a man on Cork Street shortly after 4 o'clock yesterday afternoon and suffered minor injuries. Gardaí did not name Mr. Healy-Ray in their statement, and no arrests have been made and their investigation is continuing. The assault was raised in the Dáil last night, where his brother Danny said what happened was unacceptable.
14: Then things shouldn't happen to public representatives. We get elected for to help the people and not to hurt them. And if we can't do right by everyone, it's tough. Like, we can't please everyone. We're doing our best. And tis unfair to hit a fella in the window without being able to defend himself. So I hope he'll be all right before morning.
13: Taoiseach Micheál Martin will welcome the President of the European Council, António Costa, to Ireland today. President Costa is in Dublin as part of his visits to EU capitals for discussions with members of the European Council. The leaders will discuss progress on priority areas for Ireland's presidency of the EU. They will also look ahead to the agenda for the meeting of the European Council in October, which includes Ukraine and the Middle East. Donald Trump's described Canada's proposed associate membership of the EU as laughable. He was reacting to the idea put forward by the European Commission President Ursula von der Leyen in her State of the Union speech. Canadian Prime Minister Mark Carney is due to address the European Parliament today. President Trump, meanwhile, is threatening to stop trading with Europe. Housing output has increased by 11% in the first half of this year. Completions are running at nearly 38,000 homes on a rolling annual basis, with the total expected to exceed 40,000 units for 2026. With planning permission granted for more than 80,000 homes across Dublin in the second quarter of the year, just over 41% have been started. Ali Ugar, Banking Payment Federation of Ireland chief economist, says their positive findings.
15: In terms of the future outlook for 2027 and further out, that's why we look at the sort of the commencements data, which have increased significantly compared to last year. And in addition, when we look at the total planning permissions in the system, they're well below the levels required to support the delivery of around 50,000 or more homes per annum.
13: And Macklemore says he will donate the entire $1 million from Ed Sheeran's Loop Tour to organisations working with Palestinian people. In a statement on social media, he said, "With everything that has happened over the last 48 hours, I want to bring the conversation back to the Palestinian people who are still being killed." The rapper, who was removed from Sheeran's tour, added, "Writing a cheque is one of the least costly forms of solidarity available to me." Macklemore has also invited Robert Kraft, who owns Gillette Stadium, one of the venues who blocked him from performing, to match the donation. And that's your news.
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13: Starting with soccer, Republic of Ireland manager Heimir Hallgrímsson is set to name his squad this morning ahead of the Nations League games against Kosovo, Israel and Austria. Former captain Seamus Coleman is expected to be included, despite being without a club since leaving Everton in the summer. Meanwhile, Man United blew a two-goal lead as Brighton knocked them out of the League Cup last night. It ended 3-2 to Brighton at Old Trafford as they picked up their fifth victory in six visits. Elsewhere, Fleetwood's reward for beating Sheffield United is a home draw against Arsenal in the fourth round, while Liverpool will host Chelsea. Aston Villa eased to a 3-1 win at Coventry in their derby. Everton secured a 1-0 home win over Wolves. The last place in the fourth round is up for grabs tonight, with defending champions Man City hosting Norwich. In the Europa League, Sunderland marked their first game in Europe in more than half a century with a 1-0 home win over AZ Alkmaar. And in golf, Shane Lowry and Rory McIlroy are both among the early starters on day one of golf's BMW PGA Championship this morning. Masters champion McIlroy will be out at Wentworth alongside fellow major winners this year, Aaron Rye and Ryan Fox, at 20-8. Irish Open winner Lowry is out 10 minutes later in a group with English duo Matt Fitzpatrick and Tyrrell Hatton. And that's your sports.
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13: Fresh and blustery with sunny spells and some scattered showers developing, the showers will become isolated by the evening. Highest temperatures of 16 or 17 degrees. That's the latest from the Sunshine Newsroom. We'll have more in an hour.
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0: seems to be growing calls for Ed Sheeran to cancel his Loop tour. Billy Bragg, a fellow singer-songwriter, said he should cancel to take a stand against Robert Kraft, the billionaire stadium owner who tried to dictate what Macklemore would say on stage and had him removed as a support act. It's made worldwide headlines, and of course all the other support acts have quitted in solidarity, including Irish singer-songwriter Aaron Rowe. But Billy said Ed shouldn't have booked Macklemore if he wanted to avoid politics, as he's been quite vocal for Palestine for over a year now, but reckons he should cancel the tour and say that billionaire owners of stadiums shouldn't be allowed to dictate what people can say on stage. So I don't know where you feel on the subject. Should he quit or continue? Either way, the optics don't look very good, do they? And there, but thinking out loud on Sunshine 106.8, Dublin's easy place to relax. I'm Robbie Fogarty. Welcome to Sunshine Breakfast, Thursday 17th of September. It'll be a good Wednesday, and I'm looking forward to the weekend. Photographs in the papers of Margot Robbie in her swimsuit, filming the new Ocean's 11 prequel in the French Riviera. It's going to be starring Bradley Cooper, the Hollywood hunk, and the pair play Danny Ocean's parents in the prequel movie set around the 1962 Monaco Grand Prix. It looks like a lot of fun, that film. I did enjoy the Ocean's movies, and even Ocean's 8 was pretty good as well. So looking forward to seeing that on our screens next year. And according to research, more than half of us opt for a weekly coffee break with an outdoor view, and nearly a quarter of us drink with a scenic view at least every other day. And it's not just about taking in the moment for yourself. Scientists reckon a cup of tea or coffee outside actually tastes better. So I don't know if you're looking out over the Giant's Causeway or the Cliffs of Moher at the moment, or even Tesco's car park. Hope you enjoy your cup of coffee this morning. We're in for a fresh, blustery day with sunny spells and showers. Highs of between 16 and 17 degrees. Lots of great music this morning to wake you up to, with U2 and Elvis Presley on the way next.
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0: We're looking at some nice photos of Elvis on his wedding day to Priscilla Presley back on May 1st, 1967, looking into the eyes of his queen and his bride, which are set to go under the hammer at auction. Of course, the wedding took place at the Aladdin Hotel in Las Vegas, where they exchanged vows in a private ceremony with a small group of family and friends there. And the picture's among a 33 album collection, which also contains three colour images of the couple settling into life as new parents with their new daughter, Lisa Marie, at their home in Graceland the following year. It's the first time photos given to Priscilla's parents have ever been sold and are expected to fetch €13,500 when they go on sale next Monday. They just looked so in love, the two of them. Imagine bringing Elvis home to your mammy to meet. This is Elvis, ma. What sort of name is Elvis? Fresh, blustery day with sunny spells and scattered showers for Thursday. Welcome to September 17th. Highs up between 16 and 17 degrees. Jamie's got the update now from the Sunshine Newsroom. Morning, Jamie.
1: Good morning, Robbie. Here's our headlines. Macklemore says he will donate the entire $1 million from Ed Sheeran's Loop Tour to the organizations working with Palestinian people. The rapper, who was removed from the tour, says it was an important thing to bring the conversation back to the Palestinian people. He's also called on Gillette Stadium owner Robert Kraft to match that donation. More than €300 million was spent maintaining local authority social housing last year. A new report from the National Oversight and Audit Commission shows councils owned almost 159,000 social homes by the end of 2025. The vacancy rate fell to 2.44%, its lowest since 2015. However, it still took more than 32 weeks on average for a vacant council home to be relet. And Taoiseach Micheál Martin will welcome the President of the European Council, António Costa, to Ireland today. President Costa is in Dublin as part of his visits to EU capitals for discussions with members of the European Council. The leaders will discuss progress on priority areas for Ireland's presidency of the EU. They also look ahead to the agenda for the meeting of the European Council in October, which includes Ukraine and the Middle East. And that is your news for now.
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0: M50 southbound's queuing from the M1 to a crash in the right lane before Finglas at Junction 5 this morning, with traffic on the R139 westbound busy at Clonshock Road Junction. Naas Road is slow too at the M50 through to Longmile Road, and the South Circular Road's backed up between Cunningham Road and Johns Road Junctions. We'll update travel for you before the news at 8 here on Sunshine Breakfast. Checking in on the celeb news of the day, and former Ireland's celebrity traitor DJ has been speaking about how a lie cost him his role on the TV series. Entertainment update on that and more next on Sunshine 106.

0: today on Sunshine Breakfast. 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I'm Robbie Fogarty checking in on some of the entertainment news today. And Colleen Rooney says viewers of the new documentary The Real Rooneys on Disney Plus will see a dark side to their relationship, and it's going to feature some moments when she wasn't on speaking terms with her husband. It's due to launch at the end of this month, a 10-part documentary series, and said we wanted to be as raw as possible. There were mornings when we woke up and we weren't speaking to each other, and we could have easily said we're not filming today, but it was in my diary and we didn't want to be fake. She met Wayne at the age of 12, began dating at 16 and got married when they were both 22. So they've known each other all their lives. And now in their 40s, they've got a family, but the relationship's been rocked in the past. It says here, mainly due to mistakes Wayne has made. I'm sure maybe Colleen's made a mistake or two during their relationship, but I know he was caught offside cheating a couple of times, so maybe he'll be into that when it arrives on streaming at the end of the month. And another show that's been getting a lot of column inches is The Traitors Ireland, and I've been reading today about DJ, who said he doesn't regret about lying about his job at the start of this year's series. And the Cork man told fellow players that he was a car parts salesman before revealing he'd actually lied and was a car salesman. And the lie resulted in initial suspicion from his fellow players, he said, which was soon forgotten about as the game went on. But then the lie came back to haunt him on Tuesday's episodes, and they deemed him to have no credibility and voted to banish him from the castle. And he said, I suppose there was always a question about me from the lie. I was trying to get the traitors out, and I suppose there was too much crack for them to take me seriously. He admitted he doesn't wish he could go back and change lying about his job, but just wanted more screen time, to be honest, but has loved his time on the show. And now he's a well-known bloke in Cork anyway. Coming up, we got a check on travel for you before the news at 8. More great music too. Hits on the way from Stevie Wonder and Dionne Warwick coming up.
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14: Due to the leaves falling in autumn and the challenges this brings, Earnroad Éireann wishes to advise customers that a revised timetable will take effect on Dart and Dublin commuter routes from Monday, September 21st until December 12th. Morning and evening peak services will be affected, with some earlier departure times. Please check travel times on the Earnroad Éireann app or irishrail.ie. 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

highs of 17 today and a fresh blustery Thursday for September 17th. Sunny spells and scattered showers and Dionne Warwick there. Heartbreaker on Sunshine 106.8. Dublin's easy place to relax. From a heartbreaker to a Guinness World Record breaker and a Sia serial record breaker with over 200 titles to his name has notched another to his belt by folding 415 paper planes in 1 hour. David Rush, who holds the most concurrent Guinness World Record titles, took to the racquetball court in Boise, Idaho to attempt the title for the most paper aircraft to be made in 1 hour. Now, there was a strict sevenfold process and they had to be able to fly. Okay. So you did somebody there managing the paper supply and he took on average 8.67 seconds per plane. I'm just imagine, just as they're about to count all these planes, a huge gust of wind comes in.

ruins the day for this bloke. Coming up after the news at 8, got great tunes lined up. Some Richard Marx and the Righteous Brothers. Got Peter Cetera lined up to get you into your morning. Seems that Cheryl Tweedy's had an impromptu gig. And Josh Widdicombe, he's tired already about his presenting role, and he hasn't even started Strictly Come Dancing yet. All that and more after the latest news update.

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11: Harold's Cross Road is congested from the park to the Grand Canal this morning, with the Gardiner Street slow from Sean McDermott Street Junction to Beresford Place. There's a queue on Amien Street between the Five Lamps and Beresford Place. And the M50 southbound is quite slow, and a queue from the M1 to a crash in the right lane just before Finglas at Junction 5.
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15: With the latest from the Sunshine Newsroom, I'm Brona Cox. New rules aimed at restricting children's access to social media will be published today. The EU Kids Act will set out new protections for under 18s, while under 13s will be directed towards child-friendly alternatives to social media platforms. European Commission President Ursula von der Leyen says young Europeans are spending between 4 and 6 hours a day looking at screens. Communications Minister Patrick O'Donovan says social media companies will be held to account under the plans. Independent TD Michael Healy-Ray is recovering after being assaulted while stopped in traffic in Dublin. The Kerry TD was approached by a man on Cork Street shortly after 4 o'clock yesterday afternoon and suffered minor injuries. Gardaí did not name Mr. Healy-Ray in their statement, and no arrests have been made and their investigation is continuing. The assault was raised in the Dáil last night, where his brother Danny said what happened was unacceptable.
16: Them things shouldn't happen to public representatives. We get elected for to help the people and not to hurt them. And if we can't do right by everyone, it's tough. Like, we can't please everyone. We're doing our best. And tis unfair to hit a fella in the window without being able to defend himself. So I hope he'll be all right before morning.
15: Taoiseach Micheál Martin will welcome the President of the European Council, António Costa, to Ireland today. President Costa is in Dublin as part of his visits to EU capitals for discussions with members of the European Council. The leaders will discuss progress on priority areas for Ireland's presidency of the EU. They will also look ahead to the agenda for the meeting of the European Council in October, which includes Ukraine and the Middle East. Donald Trump's described Canada's proposed associate membership of the EU as laughable. He was reacting to the idea put forward by the European Commission President Ursula von der Leyen in her State of the Union speech. Canadian Prime Minister Mark Carney is due to address the European Parliament today. President Trump, meanwhile, is threatening to stop trading with Europe. Housing output has increased by 11% in the first half of this year. Completions are running at nearly 38,000 homes on a rolling annual basis, with the total expected to exceed 40,000 units for 2026. With planning permission granted for more than 80,000 homes across Dublin in the second quarter of the year, just over 41% have been started. Ali Uger, Banking Payment Federation of Ireland chief economist, says their positive findings.
17: In terms of the future outlook for 2027 and further out, that's why we look at the sort of the commencements data, which have increased significantly compared to last year. And in addition, when we look at the total planning permissions in the system, they're well below the levels required to support the delivery of around 50,000 or more homes per annum.
15: And Macklemore says he will donate the entire $1 million from Ed Sheeran's Loop Tour to organisations working with Palestinian people. In a statement on social media, he said, "With everything that has happened over the last 48 hours, I want to bring the conversation back to the Palestinian people who are still being killed." The rapper, who was removed from Sheeran's tour, added, "Writing a cheque is one of the least costly forms of solidarity available to me." Macklemore has also invited Robert Kraft, who owns Gillette Stadium, one of the venues who blocked him from performing, to match the donation. And that's your news.
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14: It's Noyx Newman's kitchens, floors, decks and doors.
15: Starting with soccer, Republic of Ireland manager Heimir Hallgrímsson is set to name his squad this morning ahead of the Nations League games against Kosovo, Israel and Austria. Former captain Seamus Coleman is expected to be included, despite being without a club since leaving Everton in the summer. Meanwhile, Man United blew a 2-goal lead as Brighton knocked them out of the League Cup last night. It ended 3-2 to Brighton at Old Trafford as they picked up their fifth victory in six visits. Elsewhere, Fleetwood's reward for beating Sheffield United is a home draw against Arsenal in the fourth round, while Liverpool will host Chelsea. Aston Villa eased to a 3-1 win at Coventry in their derby. Everton secured a 1-0 home win over Wolves. The last place in the fourth round is up for grabs tonight, with defending champions Man City hosting Norwich. In the Europa League, Sunderland marked their first game in Europe in more than half a century with a 1-0 home win over AZ Alkmaar. And in golf, Shane Lowry and Rory McIlroy are both out on course on day one of golf's BMW PGA Championship at Wentworth. Masters champion McIlroy is alongside Aaron Rye and Ryan Fox, while Lowry is in a group with English duo Matt Fitzpatrick and Tyrrell Hatton. They've teed off from the unusual start point of 9th this morning. And that's your sport.
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15: Thánaiste Simon Harris says the government is working to tackle delays in delivering key infrastructure needed for housing. Speaking in Strasbourg, he said the issue was one of the reasons for introducing the Critical Infrastructure Act, adding that solving the housing emergency also means fixing enabling infrastructure. His comments come after the central bank found it now takes 4 years to build a home from planning application to completion, twice as long as a decade ago. Workers can expect an average pay rise of around 3.1% in 2027, according to new research from IBEC. The survey found 83% of businesses plan to increase wages next year, compared with 85% that did so in 2026. Meanwhile, 35% of businesses expect to increase staff numbers in 2027, while 8% plan to reduce headcount. And that's your business news.
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4: Fresh and blustery with sunny spells and some scattered showers developing, the showers will become isolated by the evening. Highest temperatures of 16 or 17 degrees. That's the latest from the Sunshine Newsroom. We'll have more in an hour.
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1: I see Pink is at the center of a backlash over a shared Instagram post criticizing Macklemore and his call for a free Palestine, and how he, she says, ambushed attendees at the Ed Sheeran concert for his anti-Israel propaganda. And she herself has had a backlash over that comment. And she says, I was born a Jew, but don't speak for Israel or any governments. And she's been defending remarks she made back in 2023 on Hamas. So it seems regardless of what side you land on, people are going to be criticizing it one way or another. But yeah, the whole thing has certainly blown up into a worldwide story. Pink there with Keith Urban. One Too Many on Sunshine 106.8, Dublin's easy place to relax. I'm Robbie Fogarty. Welcome to Sunshine Breakfast. Thursday, September 17th. It'll be a good Wednesday. And it's lovely to have your company this morning. We were at the ploughing yesterday. 91,000 people dug in at Screggan County Offaly as the senior conventional and senior of reversible classes got underway, and the National Brown Bread Baking Competition was on, and Celia Holman Lee's model agency showcased some of the trends, with Katia Baderas scooping the most appropriately dressed lady at the ploughing, winning an overnight spa trip for two at Voco, the club. Photographs of people enjoying the ploughing yesterday. I think today is the final day, isn't it? And Oasis fans have been warned about a flood of fake ticket scams after they clamour to win World Cup tickets or World Tour tickets. And I think 4 p.m. today is when registration closes for Slane and two gigs they're going to hold there on September 4th and 5th next year. And Liam Noel introduced a strict registration ballot which fans must register for the chance to buy a ticket. So there's been lots of fake codes being sent out and emails to people. So yeah, imagine being thrilled just to get the code, never mind the tickets for the concerts. Yeah, how concert going has changed. Mind you, there'll always be scammers around every corner waiting to take your money. Fresh, blustery day with sunny spells and scattered showers and highs of between 16 and 17 degrees. Stand by for a check on travel and music from the Righteous Brothers and Peter Cetera on the way.
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0: Satira on Sunshine Breakfast, the glory of love, Dublin's easy place to relax. Sunshine 106.8. This widow was stunned after she discovered a fortune inside a biscuit tin which was stashed in her shed for over 50 years. The contents worth over £100,000, with gold coins found inside this biscuit tin after her husband invested in a collection of gold bullion back in the mid-1970s when the prices of gold were at a low. He purchased 41 South African gold Krugerrands and 21 gold sovereigns, and after spending between 70 or 80 pounds each, it's now worth £100,000, well, 113 grand 50 years later. And she was doing a clear out of her home in Penzance in Cornwall when she came across this biscuit tin full of goodies. That is a nice little windfall, isn't it, into your retirement years? And she may have even got a little Marietta biscuit at the end of it for her troubles. Fresh blustery day with sunny spells and scattered showers for Thursday. Welcome to 17th of September. Highs of 16 or 17 degrees. Jamie's standing by with your update now. Morning, Jamie.
1: Good morning, Robbie. Here's our headlines. Macklemore says he will donate the entire $1 million from Ed Sheeran's Loop Tour to the organisations working with Palestinian people. The rapper, who was removed from the tour, says it was an important thing to bring the conversation back to the Palestinian people. He's also calling Gillette Stadium owner Robert Kraft to match that donation. More than €300 million was spent maintaining local authority social housing last year. A new report from the National Oversight and Audit Commission shows councils owned almost 159,000 social homes by the end of 2025. The vacancy rate fell to 2.44%, its lowest since 2015. However, it still took more than 32 weeks on average for a vacant council home to be relet. And Taoiseach Micheál Martin will welcome the President of the European Council, António Costa, to Ireland today. President Costa is in Dublin as part of his visits to EU capitals for discussions with members of the European Council. The leaders will discuss progress on priority areas for Ireland's presidency of the EU. They also look ahead to the agenda for the meeting of the European Council in October, which includes Ukraine and the Middle East. And that is your news for now.
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0: At the queue on Amien Street inbound between the Five Lamps and Beresford Place this morning. Traffic on Queen Street's very slow from North King Street Junction to the Quays, with John's Road busy from Military Roads this morning. Naas Road is slow from the M50 to Long Mile Road Junction, with northbound M50 busy between Cherrywood Junction 16 and a collision in the right lane at Carrick Mines. We'll update travel for you before the news at 9 here on Sunshine Breakfast. Josh Widdicombe has just started his role as presenter on Strictly, and he's wrecked already. He's so tired. We'll talk about that and more in the entertainment update next on Sunshine Breakfast.

0: Only read today that President Catherine Connolly is a huge fan of Prince. Photographs of her with some of his albums in the papers today. Maybe he was singing that about Madam President, the most beautiful girl in the world, on Sunshine 106.8, Dublin's easy place to relax. Speaking of beautiful women, I've been looking at photos of Cheryl Tweedy and Destiny's Child's singer Kelly Rowland at Manchester's Gay Village, and it seems they stole the show as Via on Canal Street, performing renditions of their hits, as Cheryl performing Fight for This Love, and Kelly, When Love Takes Over, which she had a number one hit with in 2009. Both were judges on The X Factor and were seen rubbing shoulders with the resident drag queens in the club. Of course, Tom Jones, who got let go from the show after he refused the offer of a reduced role, very angry over the thing. But yeah, The Voice returns to our TV screens soon. Of course, a big show back this Saturday night is Strictly Come Dancing, with new presenters, one of them being Josh Widdicombe, who's revealed that he's suffering from stomach pains and said the first week of filming has left him feeling so tired. He's making his debut alongside Emma Willis and Johannes Radebe on the show this weekend, and says, "I just keep needing a pee. I'm constipated. I have stomach pains and I think I have a UTI." He says, "I'm not stressed. I'm just tired. We've just done the launch show and I haven't been so tired in all my life." He's just started his new job and he's wrecked already. And former Strictly dancer Giovanni Pernice, who's got his new biography out, has claimed there's no such thing as the Strictly family. Of course, he left the show after a bitter row with Amanda Abington in 2023 over unquote vile abuse, and has said that it left him feeling suicidal and burnt out. Taking the Lead is his new memoir, and he's also claimed that there is no such thing as the Strictly family. He says, "We're all there for the same reasons, to compete, and everyone wants to win." Well, I suppose with the amount of backstage rows going on at Strictly Come Dancing, it probably is a family after all, isn't it? Coming up, we've got to check on the travel for you before the news at 9, with music on the way too from George Ezra and Whitney Houston on Sunshine Breakfast.
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We're in for a fresh, blustery Thursday with sunny spells and scattered showers and highs of 16 to 17 degrees for the 17th of September. Whitney Houston, Didn't We Almost Have It All? On Sunshine 106.8, Dublin's easy place to relax. I see more than 100 people gathered in San Francisco at the Vista Del Mar, which overlooks the Pacific Ocean, to vent their frustration by simultaneously screaming at the sea. The Scream at the Sea event was organized by a local resident called Danielle Egan and had 100 people shout into the ocean on Saturday at Ocean Beach. And she said, I felt like I really needed a good scream. And I think it would be more fun if there were other people there doing it with me. So we get a lot of people from different walks of life scream together and vent over things like rent, AI frustrations, anger, and she says it just happens to feel good. The group scream was preceded by a screaming contest where judges based on the volume, length and style of their vocalizations and gave them little prizes. So, do you fancy screaming at the sea or screaming at clouds? You do see some of these pods you can buy for offices, these soundproof pods people use to make private

with phone calls in. And after having a meeting with the boss, heading into one of these pods and just screaming your lungs out in frustration. Coming up after the news at 9, hits from Christina Aguilera and George Benson. Got George Michael too, as we get you into your new day with a check on the telly diary to see what's going on in the box tonight. I'll talk about how we're going to be trusting AI more with our Christmas presents this year after the latest news update from the Sunshine Newsroom.

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11: Traffic on the R139 is busy at Clonshock Road Junction this morning, with traffic from Harold's Cross Park to the Grand Canal busy inbound. Gardiner Street slow from Sean McDermott Street to Beresford Place, with traffic on Queen Street very slow from North King Street Junction to the Quays.
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15: With the latest from the Sunshine Newsroom, I'm Brona Cox. Independent TD Michael Healy-Ray is recovering after being assaulted while stopped in traffic in Dublin. The Kerry TD was approached by a man on Cork Street shortly after 4 o'clock yesterday afternoon and suffered minor injuries. Gardaí say no arrests have been made and their investigation is continuing. The Minister for Justice, Jim O'Callaghan, has condemned the attack.
16: People are entitled to have different views politically, but what we will not tolerate is people being targeted or violence being used against them, simply because they don't share the same political views as others.
15: The US president has threatened to impose serious tariffs on the EU over its planned new relationship with Canada. He's also warned he will stop trade with Europe on many things if it's considered a hostile act. It's after Ursula von der Leyen suggested Canada could become an associate member of the EU. Canadian Prime Minister Mark Carney will address MEPs in Strasbourg today. Overnight, Donald Trump was dismissive of the idea of associate membership.
17: No, I think it's laughable. Look, the whole thing with Canada. Canada's been a terrible trade partner. And no, I don't see that.
15: School absence has increased in the last 10 years among children with socio-emotional difficulties and those who do not like school. New research from the ESRI has traced absences among 9 to 13-year-olds, identifying the individual, family and school factors which contribute to absences. Molly O'Connor reports.
18: Among the key findings were that absence rates vary significantly by social background. Higher rates were seen among unskilled manual and non-employed families, those whose mothers have lower levels of education, families experiencing financial strain, and lone parent households. It also found that young people with a disability are much more likely to miss school. Children are more likely to miss school if their parents have a harsher parenting style and if there's a lack of routine around bedtimes and breakfast. Absence rates vary across areas and are higher among young people living in rented accommodation and those living in areas with low social capital. They're also higher among young people with negative attitudes towards school, those who have poor quality relationships with their teachers, and those who experienced bullying.
15: A bus company in West Dublin has been refused permission for temporary accommodation for staff at its depot. Airbus, which operates the Swords Express, has applied for planning retention for 19 modular units and 6 mobile homes at Corduff Road. It said they would be used by drivers to take breaks and highlighted the shortage of rental accommodation. However, Fingal County Council has refused permission, saying it would set an inappropriate precedent for other similar forms of development. And Maura Higgins received a standing ovation after her Dancing with the Stars debut. The Longford native received high praise from the judges after she danced the foxtrot with her pro partner Mark Ballas. Speaking after the performance, Maura said Mark told her to lock in.
19: I honestly am in shock and disbelief, and I've not even watched it back, and I've no idea what I did. I just blacked out, I think. But Mark did say before he got in the coffin, I was like, I'm really nervous, I'm feeling really nauseous. And he was like, lock in.
15: And that's your news.
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15: Starting with soccer, Republic of Ireland captain Nathan Collins is a major doubt for the upcoming Nations League games against Kosovo, Israel and Austria. The Brentford defender came off with a calf injury during the Premier League encounter with Sunderland earlier this month. Hamir Hallgrimsson will name his squad this morning. Man United boss Michael Carrick says their EFL Cup collapse against Brighton last night was unacceptable. His side threw away a 2-goal lead to be knocked out of the competition 3-2 at Old Trafford. The last place in the fourth round is up for grabs tonight, with defending champions Man City hosting Norwich. In Gaelic games, the new rule enhancements in hurling will reportedly be tried out in a pair of interprovincial fixtures this November. The outlawing of consecutive hand passes and new restrictions on puckouts are the proposed changes by the Hurling Expert Advisory Group. And in golf, Rory McIlroy is in a share of the early lead on day one of golf's BMW PGA Championship at Wentworth. The Masters champion is 2 under par through 4, joined by 4 others at the top of the leaderboard. Shane Lowry is level par after 4 holes. Padraig Harrington is level par through 2 holes. He's playing alongside Tom McKibben, who's 1 over so far. And that's your sport.
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15: Taoiseach Simon Harris says the government is working to tackle delays in delivering key infrastructure needed for housing. Speaking in Strasbourg, he said the issue was one of the reasons for introducing the Critical Infrastructure Act, adding that solving the housing emergency also means fixing enabling infrastructure. His comments come after the central bank found it now takes 4 years to build a home from planning application to completion, twice as long as a decade ago. workers can expect an average pay rise of around 3.1% in 2027, according to new research from IBEC. The survey found 83% of businesses plan to increase wages next year, compared with 85% that did so in 2026. Meanwhile, 35% of businesses expect to increase staff numbers in 2027, while 8% plan to reduce headcount. And that's your business news.
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15: Fresh and blustery with sunny spells and some scattered showers developing, the showers will become isolated by the evening. Highest temperatures of 16 or 17 degrees. That's the latest from the Sunshine Newsroom. We'll have more in an hour.
13: 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Sunshine Breakfast with Robbie Fogarty.

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0: Olivia Newton-John wrapping up a mix of songs to get you into Thursday's working day for the 17th of September. A fresh, blustery Thursday at that, with sunny spells and scattered showers and highs of 16 to 17 degrees. Olivia Newton-John wrapping up a mix there. After 9 with Hopelessly Devoted to You on Sunshine 106.8, Dublin's easy place to relax. Do you ever find it hard to pick a present for a loved one or a partner, particularly an anniversary or birthday gift? Well, a new poll suggests many adults are using AI to help them find gifts for families and friends, and some would even prefer AI to choose their own presents. A fifth trust artificial intelligence more than their partner to pick a good Christmas gift. And 22% said that AI would understand their likes and dislikes better than their other half. And according to research, almost a quarter of us end up with unwanted gifts every year, and some even dread receiving presents from their partners. So get the AI to pick the presents and do the shopping for you. That's a great idea. Mind you, I just thought, wouldn't it be an amazing piece of marketing to get all that data and be able to push certain gifts on certain people? Problem is, everyone would turn up at the same shop looking to buy the same gift.
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0: Traffic's very heavy on the M50 southbound from the Red Cow to Lucan from Junction 9 this morning. Northbound, it's delayed from Ballymount at Junction 10 towards the Red Cow. There's a queue on the N4 inbounds between Junction 4 and the M50, with the Ratoath Road busy southbound from Finglas Celtic to St Dominic's. We'll update travel before news at 10 here on Sunshine Breakfast. Hey, beautiful is a double bill tonight on BBC One. Three women fall in love with the same man, but their online boyfriend isn't all he's cracked up to be, and it could change their lives. Interesting TV show to check out on the Telly Diary next, with music on the way from Roxette and the Beautiful South too.
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6: I'm West Cork, born and raised, but I live Monday to Friday in the city. I'm a Pisces, so people say I'm like attracted to the water. This is where I'm comfortable. It's just me and the water and the wind and the boat, and I love it. Some mornings we come in and there's ice on the boat, so we'd need to warm up after and we'd have a cup of Barry's tea. You would never think that this is where champions come from. It's like a family here. For me, it's here in Skib and in the rowing club. 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

0: the Murphys along with hits from James Taylor and the Corrs, and lots more great music to get you through Thursday's working morning and the mellow lunch break between 1 and 2 with Carol Dooley giving you the chance to win 100 euro vouchers with Peter Mark celebrating 65 years. Lots of great music and chat with Carol from 2 o'clock this afternoon as she takes you home to the soaps and the telly box. And on Dragon's Den, beauty empire founder and former Apprentice star Susie Ma joins the Dragons to hear about this pasta business, smart plant sensors, and a family-run inflatable pub venue. I like the sound of it already. Big deal with Steph McGovern on BBC Two is the final in the series as the last three aspiring art dealers pair up to win the £50,000 worth of British art in the final episode tonight. Shona's erratic behaviour arouses concern on Coronation Street, with Kit encouraging Bethany to pursue the romance with Ryan on Coronation Street, 8:30 on Virgin One. And Hey Beautiful on BBC Two at 9 is a double bill of a three-part true crime documentary where three women fall in love with the same man, but the online boyfriend they're in love with is not who he seems, and it could cost them everything. Anatomy of a Romance Scam, from 9 o'clock till 10:30 tonight on BBC Two. So lots to look forward to on the box. And if you're fancy a bit of great music and some mellow moments, you can join Joe Harrington from 7 o'clock tonight on Sunshine 106.8. 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

Highs of 17 today in a fresh blustery Thursday. Sunny spells and scattered showers for the 17th of September. And Smokey Robinson wrapping up your breakfast this morning, being with you on Sunshine 106.8. Dublin's easy place to relax. You'll be with me tomorrow morning at some stage and dip in for breakfast between 6 and 10 with great relaxing music from Enda Murphy. Chilling out while you work with Lionel Richie and Tina Turner after the latest news update next from the Sunshine Newsroom.

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8: Concolwood Road inbounds congested from the end of the Chapelizod bypass to Island Bridge this morning. Gardiner Street's very slow from Mountjoy Square to Beresford Place, with the Nace Road backed up between the M50 and Long Mile Road Junction. Still slow southbound on the M50 between the Red Cow Junction 9 and Junction 11 at Talla.
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12: With the latest from the Sunshine Newsroom, I'm Brona Cox. Independent TD Michael Healy-Ray is recovering after being assaulted while stopped in traffic in Dublin. The Kerry TD was approached by a man on Cork Street shortly after 4 o'clock yesterday afternoon and suffered minor injuries. Gardaí say no arrests have been made and their investigation is continuing. The Minister for Justice, Jim O'Callaghan, has condemned the attack.
13: People are entitled to have different views politically, but what we will not tolerate is people being targeted or violence being used against them, simply because they don't share the same political views as others.
12: The US president has threatened to impose serious tariffs on the EU over its planned new relationship with Canada. He's also warned he will stop trade with Europe on many things if it's considered a hostile act. It's after Ursula von der Leyen suggested Canada could become an associate member of the EU. Canadian Prime Minister Mark Carney will address MEPs in Strasbourg today. Overnight, Donald Trump was dismissive of the idea of associate membership.
14: Now, I think it's laughable. Look, the whole thing with Canada. Canada's been a terrible trade partner. And no, I don't see that.
12: School absence has increased in the last 10 years among children with socio-emotional difficulties and those who do not like school. New research from the ESRI has traced absences among 9 to 13-year-olds, identifying the individual, family and school factors which contribute to absences. Molly O'Connor reports.
15: Among the key findings were that absence rates vary significantly by social background. Higher rates were seen among unskilled manual and non-employed families, those whose mothers have lower levels of education, families experiencing financial strain, and lone parent households. It also found that young people with a disability are much more likely to miss school. Children are more likely to miss school if their parents have a harsher parenting style and if there's a lack of routine around bedtimes and breakfast. Absence rates vary across areas and are higher among young people living in rented accommodation and those living in areas with low social capital. They're also higher among young people with negative attitudes towards school, those who have poor quality relationships with their teachers, and those who experienced bullying.
12: A bus company in West Dublin has been refused permission for temporary accommodation for staff at its depot. Erebus, which operates the Swords Express, has applied for planning retention for 19 modular units and 6 mobile homes at Corduff Road. It said they would be used by drivers to take breaks and highlighted the shortage of rental accommodation. However, Fingal County Council has refused permission, saying it would set an inappropriate precedent for other similar forms of development. And Maura Higgins received a standing ovation after her Dancing with the Stars debut. The Longford native received high praise from the judges after she danced the foxtrot with her pro partner Mark Ballas. Speaking after the performance, Maura said Mark told her to lock in.
16: I honestly am in shock and disbelief, and I've not even watched it back, and I've no idea what I did. I just blacked out, I think. But Mark did say before he got in the coffin, I was like, I'm really nervous, I'm feeling really nauseous. And he was like, lock in.
12: And that's your news.
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11: It's Noix Newman's kitchens, floors, dance and doors.
12: Starting with soccer, Republic of Ireland captain Nathan Collins is a major doubt for the upcoming Nations League games against Kosovo, Israel and Austria. The Brentford defender came off with a calf injury during the Premier League encounter with Sunderland earlier this month. Hamir Hogrimsson will name his squad this morning. Man United boss Michael Carrick says their EFL Cup collapse against Brighton last night was unacceptable. His side threw away a two-goal lead to be knocked out of the competition 3-2 at Old Trafford. The last place in the fourth round is up for grabs tonight, with defending champions Man City hosting Norwich. In Gaelic games, the new rule enhancements in hurling will reportedly be tried out in a pair of interprovincial fixtures this November. The outlawing of consecutive hand passes and new restrictions on puckouts are the proposed changes by the Hurling Expert Advisory Group. And in golf, Rory McIlroy is in a share of the early lead on day one of golf's BMW PGA Championship at Wentworth. The Masters champion is 3 under par through 8, with his playing partner Aaron Rye also among the 4 at the top of the leaderboard. Shane Lowry is 1 under after 6 holes, while Padraig Harrington is level par. He's playing alongside Tom McKibben, who's 1 over so far. And that's your sport.
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12: Fresh and blustery with sunny spells and some scattered showers developing, the showers will become isolated by the evening. Highest temperatures of 16 or 17 degrees. That's the latest from the Sunshine Newsroom. We'll have more in an hour.
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0: Seal. That is Kiss from a Rose. Good morning. Welcome along to Thursday morning. I'm Enda Murphy. Hope you're well today, the 17th of September. If it is your birthday today, you share it with Des Lynam, the English TV sports presenter. He's 84. Charlie Lawson, the Northern Irish actor, played Jim MacDonald for years in Coronation Street. He's 67. English Formula One world champion in 1996, Damon Hill, is 66 today. The Australian film director of Moulin Rouge, he also had the song Everybody's Free to Wear Sunscreen, Baz Luhrmann, 64 today. The US singer Anastasia, who's sold over 20 million albums, she's 58 today. Our very own Ken Doherty, the Irish snooker player, world professional champion in 1997, world amateur in 1989. The darling of Dublin, our very own Ken Doherty. Happy birthday, Ken. 57 today, as is Adam Devlin, the guitarist and singer with the Blue Tones. Slight Return was a big song for them. 57 too. And if it is your birthday, happy birthday to you.
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0: 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Now, weather-wise today, sunny spells with scattered showers and highest temperatures of 15 to 17 degrees. Now, still to come on your Sunshine Workday, wet, wet, wet on the way next. 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
7: I'm West Cork, born and raised, but I live Monday to Friday in the city. I'm a Pisces, so people say I'm like attracted to the water. This is where I'm comfortable. It's just me and the water and the wind and the boat, and I love it. Some mornings we come in and there's ice on the boat, so we'd need to warm up after and we'd have a cup of Barry's tea. You would never think that this is where champions come from. It's like a family here. For me, it's here in Skib and in the rowing club. That's home.
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15: Located near Dunleary Town Centre between Glasthoole and the seafront, the People's Park is a public park where a former Martello Tower was built in 1805. The park was developed by the then Kingston Town Commissioners towards the end of the 19th century in the formal Victorian style. It was enclosed by wrought iron railings and gates, with the most prominent entrances off Georgia Street and Queen's Road. The park was officially opened to the public on September 29, 1890 by its designer, Mr. J. L. Robinson, chairman of the Kingston Town Commissioners. The park is approximately 2 hectares in size and is bounded by Summerhill Road, Park Road and a railway cutting. There is a bandstand in the centre of the park with a playground to the east. There are 2 fountains in the park as well as tea rooms and a garden for the blind. The park comes alive every Sunday when market vendors sell a variety of food and crafts at the market stalls throughout the year. For Sunshine 106.8, I'm Niamh Kavanagh.
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8: Sean Moore Road, northbound is busy between the Sean Moore roundabout and the Tom Clark Bridge. And Kevin Street inbound is busy between Wexford Street and Stephen's Green South.
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11: With the latest from the Sunshine Newsroom, I'm Brona Cox. There has been widespread condemnation of an assault on Kerry TD Michael Healy-Ray. He was attacked while sitting in traffic on Cork Street in Dublin City yesterday afternoon. Pat Leahy, political editor of the Irish Times, says the independent deputy needs stitches after being approached by a man.
12: Not just, I suppose, did he get, you know, several boxes to the head, but there's a whole, I suppose, the shock of being assaulted when you're in your car. And if you're thinking when you're sitting in your car, there's very little you can defend yourself.
11: The European Commission insists the proposed partnership with Canada is not against anyone else. It's been responding to overnight criticism from Donald Trump, who described the idea as laughable. Business editor Joe Lynham says the US president is threatening serious tariffs on the EU.
13: He said it would be a, quote, hostile act. And he said, if it's a good intention, that's fine. If it's a bad intention, we'll put very heavy tariffs on Europe. And the US would also supposedly halt trade with Europe entirely in some areas.
11: School absence rates for 9 to 13-year-olds have increased in the last 10 years. Research from the ESRI shows school absence has increased to a greater extent among young people with socio-emotional difficulties and those who do not like school. Research professor with the ESRI, Emer Smith, says absence is driven by a range of factors.
14: Around a fifth of young people in primary and post-primary school are missing 20 or more days a year. So that's what's called chronic absence. Absence is driven by socio-economic difficulties. Disadvantage by experiencing adverse life events like bereavement or parental mental health difficulties and living in rented accommodation or in areas with fewer community bonds and fewer facilities for teenagers.
11: The Energy Minister has defended the government's support of new data centres. Dara O'Brien came in for criticism in the Dáil from opposition energy spokespeople who have raised concerns about the demands of data centres on electricity and water. But the Minister said Ireland's heavy industry is ICT and that requires power.
15: It might, you know, suit a certain political narrative of large energy users, big corporations against everyone else eating up all our energy. That might play well on social media. There's a reality of how you manage economic growth. And why do we want to manage economic growth? For the good of our people, for jobs, okay, for people's livelihoods, so they can pay their mortgages, so they can live well.
11: Fingal County Council has refused a bus company permission for modular units for staff at its depot in West Dublin. Airbus has applied for retention to keep the temporary accommodation, including six mobile homes, in place on the Corduff Road. It said they would be used by drivers to take breaks, but the council decided the visual amenity of the environment would be impacted by the development, which was described as ad hoc and haphazard. And Ed Sheeran and billionaire Robert Kraft are said to be donating $2 million each towards humanitarian aid for Gaza. The announcement follows Macklemore's $1 million donation after he was dropped from Sheeran's US tour for making pro-Palestinian comments. In a statement on X, Kraft said Ed Sheeran contacted him about the donation before Macklemore publicly challenged him for his contribution. And that's your news.
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10: It's Noix Newman's Kitchens, Floors, Decks and Doors.
11: Starting with soccer, Republic of Ireland captain Nathan Collins is a major doubt for the upcoming Nations League games against Kosovo, Israel and Austria. The Brentford defender came off with a calf injury during the Premier League encounter with Sunderland earlier this month. Hamir Hogrimson will name his squad this morning. Man United boss Michael Carrick says their EFL Cup collapse against Brighton last night was unacceptable. His side threw away a two-goal lead to be knocked out of the competition 3-2 at Old Trafford. The last place in the fourth round is up for grabs tonight, with defending champions Man City hosting Norwich. In Gaelic games, the new rule enhancements in hurling will reportedly be tried out in a pair of interprovincial fixtures this November. The outlawing of consecutive hand passes and new restrictions on puckouts are the proposed changes by the Hurling Expert Advisory Group. And in golf, Rory McIlroy is in a share of the early lead on day one of golf's BMW PGA Championship at Wentworth. The Masters champion is 3 under par through 8, with his playing partner Aaron Rye also among the four at the top of the leaderboard. Shane Lowry is 1 under after 6 holes, while Porrick Harrington is level par. He's playing alongside Tom McKibben, who's 1 over so far. And that's your sport.
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6: Dublin's weather on Sunshine 106.8.
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11: Fresh and blustery with sunny spells and some scattered showers developing, the showers will become isolated by the evening. Highest temperatures of 16 or 17 degrees. That's the latest from the Sunshine Newsroom. We'll have more in an hour.
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0: Eagles, Take It Easy on Sunshine 106.8, Dublin's easy place to relax. It is Thursday morning. I'm Enda Murphy. 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

0: Carrick and Ace, how long has this been going on Sunshine 106.8, Dublin's easy place to relax. All this week on the More Music Drive with Carol, Peter Mark are celebrating 65 years of expertise, and to celebrate every day, she's got a €100 Peter Mark voucher to give away. But tomorrow, Friday, she's also got the voucher to give away and an end of week bonus of a L'Oreal Professionnel Steampod 4 Styler, which is worth €359. All the details you need to win that prize coming up with Carol today after 2.
1: 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Mian 4, Mila Nigid, Nocha 3, Vui Pearl Jam, Keradushna, Igname TV VMAs, Leshen Aaron, Jeremy. Nocha Cuig, Huey and Tauron, You Are Not Alone, La Michael Jackson, St. Cade Sputtis na Kjartacha, agus via Ban Chéla, Egan Amshin, Lisa Marie Presley, in St. Fishon. You are not alone, you are not alone. Mian 4, Gaw Vila Vui Kelly Clarkson, American Idol, Vise and Cade Stra.
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0: 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And if you fancy a song, email me, enda@sunshineradio.ie.
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2: 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Join me for the What's On Guide to the Weekend. It's Saturday Live, this Saturday morning from 9 a.m. Oprah was in town this week at the 3 Arena for Up Close with Oprah Winfrey, and we got a chance to sit down with the talk show queen and talk about her time here in Dublin and Ireland. On Travel Talk this weekend, Ed Finn heads to Madeira for a piece of paradise, from whale watching to tropical gardens and amazing food and wine. 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
6: The South Circular Road inbound is busy approaching Kelly's Corner, and the Grand Canal inbound is busy between Ranelagh Bridge and Leeson Street.
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9: With the latest from the Sunshine Newsroom, I'm Brona Cox. There has been widespread condemnation of an assault on Kerry TD Michael Healy-Ray. He was attacked while sitting in traffic on Cork Street in Dublin City yesterday afternoon. Pat Leahy, political editor of the Irish Times, says the independent deputy needs stitches after being approached by a man.
10: Not just, I suppose, did he get, you know, several boxes to the head, but there's a whole, I suppose, the shock of being assaulted when you're in your car. And if you're thinking when you're sitting in your car, there's very little you can he was stuck in traffic. There's very little you can do to defend yourself.
9: The European Commission insists the proposed partnership with Canada is not against anyone else. It's been responding to overnight criticism from Donald Trump, who described the idea as laughable. Business editor Joe Lynham says the US president is threatening serious tariffs on the EU.
11: He said it would be a, quote, hostile act. And he said, if it's a good intention, that's fine. If it's a bad intention, we'll put very heavy tariffs on Europe. And the US would also supposedly halt trade with Europe entirely in some areas.
9: School absence rates for 9 to 13-year-olds have increased in the last 10 years. Research from the ESRI shows school absence has increased to a greater extent among young people with socio-emotional difficulties and those who do not like school. Research professor with the ESRI, Emer Smith, says absence is driven by a range of factors.
12: Around a fifth of young people in primary and post-primary school are missing 20 or more days a year. So that's what's called chronic absence. Absence is driven by socio-economic disadvantage, by experiencing adverse life events like bereavement or parental mental health difficulties, and living in rented accommodation or in areas with fewer community bonds and fewer facilities for teenagers.
9: The Energy Minister has defended the government's support of new data centres. Dara O'Brien came in for criticism in the Dáil from opposition energy spokespeople who have raised concerns about the demands of data centres on electricity and water. But the Minister said Ireland's heavy industry is ICT and that requires power.
13: It might, you know, suit a certain political narrative of large energy users, big corporations against everyone else eating up all our energy. That might play well on social media. There's a reality of how you manage economic growth. And why do we want to manage economic growth? For the good of our people, for jobs, okay, for people's livelihoods, so they can pay their mortgages, so they can live well.
9: Fingal County Council has refused a bus company permission for modular units for staff at its depot in West Dublin. Airbus has applied for retention to keep the temporary accommodation, including 6 mobile homes, in place on the Corduff Road. It said they would be used by drivers to take breaks, but the council decided the visual amenity of the environment would be impacted by the development, which was described as ad hoc and a haphazard. And Ed Sheeran and billionaire Robert Kraft are said to be donating $2 million each towards humanitarian aid for Gaza. The announcement follows Macklemore's $1 million donation after he was dropped from Sheeran's US tour for making pro-Palestinian comments. In a statement on X, Kraft said Ed Sheeran contacted him about the donation before Macklemore publicly challenged him for his contribution. And that's your news.
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15: It's Noyx Newman's kitchens, floors, decks and doors.
9: Starting with soccer, Hamir Hallgrimsson has named a 26-man squad for the upcoming UEFA Nations League matches against Kosovo, Israel and Austria. Republic of Ireland captain Nathan Collins has been left out of the squad for their upcoming Nations League fixtures. The defender picked up a calf injury, with his club Brentford missing their last two games. Seamus Coleman, Mark Travers and Robbie Brady also miss out, while there's a first call-up for Sheffield United's Liam Kitching. Meanwhile, the lineup for the fourth round of the English League Cup will be completed today. Holders Man City take on Norwich, with the winner of that tie drawn to face Brighton next. It's a 7:30 start at the Etihad Stadium tonight. And in golf, Rory McIlroy is in a share for the early lead on day one of golf's BMW PGA Championship at Wentworth. The Masters champion is 5 under par through 14, with his playing partner Aaron Rye alongside him at the top of the leaderboard. Shane Lowry is level par after 14 holes, while Porrick Harrington is 1 over. He's playing alongside Tom McKibben, who's also level par. And that's your sport.
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9: Fresh and blustery, with sunny spells and some scattered showers developing. The showers will become isolated by the evening. Highest temperatures of 16 or 17 degrees. That's the latest from the Sunshine Newsroom. We'll have more in an hour.
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0: That's Samantha Sang with a little help, of course, from the Bee Gees and Emotion on Sunshine 106.8, Dublin's easy place to relax. On Saturday Live this Saturday morning, make sure you join Robbie Fogarty from 9 because Oprah was in town this week at the 3 Arena for Up Close with Oprah Winfrey. And he got a chance to sit down with the talk show queen and talk about her time here in Dublin. On Travel Talk this weekend, Ed Finn heads to Madeira for a piece of paradise, from whale watching to tropical gardens and amazing food and wine. 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

0: This is Sunshine 106.8, Dublin's easy place to relax with Marvin Gaye. This Thursday afternoon, I'm Enda Murphy. And Celebrity Traitors starts on October 1st. The series will begin with an extra-long opening episode, and the launch night will also see a new bonus special airing. Joining Claudia, she's very good in this, I have to say, in the Scottish Highlands, are Amal Rajan, Bella Ramsey, James Acaster, James Blunt, that should be good, Jerry Hall, wow, Joanne McNally from Ireland, Joe Lycett, he is funny, King Kenny and Leanne Pinnock, and others besides. Oh yeah, Michael Sheen's going to be there, I believe. Oh, cool. And Miranda Hart. Anyway, it all kicks off on the 1st of October. And there's a cash prize of £100,000 for a charity of their choice to win.
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0: 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Looking for Billy Joel, Just the Way You Are. Karen, on the mellow lunch break, that's on the way for you after the latest from the Sunshine Newsroom at 1 next.
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17: Guild Street is busy between Sheriff Street and the Quays, and the Nace Road inbound is congested between the M50 and the Long Mile Road junction.
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0: With the latest from the Sunshine Newsroom, I'm Brona Cox. There has been widespread condemnation of an assault on Kerry TD Michael Healy-Rae. He was attacked while sitting in traffic on Cork Street in Dublin City yesterday afternoon. Pat Leahy, political editor of the Irish Times, says the independent deputy needs stitches after being approached by a man.
1: Not just, I suppose, did he get, you know, several boxes to the head, but there's a whole, I suppose, the shock of being assaulted when you're in your car. And if you're thinking when you're sitting in your car, there's very little you can do to, he was stuck in traffic, there's very little you can do to defend yourself.
0: The European Commission insists the proposed partnership with Canada is not against anyone else. It's been responding to overnight criticism from Donald Trump, who described the idea as laughable. Business editor Joe Lynham says the US president is threatening serious tariffs on the EU.
2: He said it would be a, quote, hostile act. And he said, if it's a good intention, that's fine. If it's a bad intention, we'll put very heavy tariffs on Europe. And the US would also supposedly halt trade with Europe entirely in some areas.
0: School absence rates for 9 to 13-year-olds have increased in the last 10 years. Research from the ESRI shows school absence has increased to a greater extent among young people with socio-emotional difficulties and those who do not like school. Research professor with the ESRI, Emer Smith, says absence is driven by a range of factors.
3: Around a fifth of young people in primary and post-primary school are missing 20 or more days a year. So that's what's called chronic absence. Absence is driven by socio-economic disadvantage, by experiencing adverse life events like bereavement or parental mental health difficulties, and living in rented accommodation or in areas with fewer community bonds and fewer facilities for teenagers.
0: The Energy Minister has defended the government's support of new data centres. Dara O'Brien came in for criticism in the Dáil from opposition energy spokespeople who have raised concerns about the demands of data centres on electricity and water. But the minister said Ireland's heavy industry is ICT and that requires power.
4: It might, you know, suit a certain political narrative of large energy users, big corporations against everyone else eating up all our energy. That might play well on social media. There's a reality of how you manage economic growth. And why do we want to manage economic growth? For the good of our people, for jobs, okay, for people's livelihoods, so they can pay their mortgages, so they can live well.
0: Fingal County Council has refused a bus company permission for modular units for staff at its depot in West Dublin. Airbus has applied for retention to keep the temporary accommodation, including 6 mobile homes, in place on the Corduff Road. It said they would be used by drivers to take breaks, but the council decided the visual amenity of the environment would be impacted by the development, which was described as ad hoc and haphazard. And Ed Sheeran and billionaire Robert Kraft are said to be donating $2 million each towards humanitarian aid for Gaza. The announcement follows Macklemore's $1 million donation after he was dropped from Sheeran's US tour for making pro-Palestinian comments. In a statement on X, Kraft said Ed Sheeran contacted him about the donation before Macklemore publicly challenged him for his contribution. And that's your news.
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0: Starting with soccer, Hamir Hallgrimsson has named a 26-man squad for the upcoming UEFA Nations League matches against Kosovo, Israel and Austria. Republic of Ireland captain Nathan Collins has been left out of the squad for their upcoming Nations League fixtures. The defender picked up a calf injury, with his club Brentford missing their last two games. Seamus Coleman, Mark Travers and Robbie Brady also miss out, while there's a first call-up for Sheffield United's Liam Kitching. Meanwhile, the lineup for the fourth round of the English League Cup will be completed today. Holders Man City take on Norwich, with the winner of that tie drawn to face Brighton next. It's a 7:30 start at the Etihad Stadium tonight. And in golf, Rory McIlroy is in a share for the early lead on day one of golf's BMW PGA Championship at Wentworth. The Masters champion is 5 under par through 14, with his playing partner Aaron Rye alongside him at the top of the leaderboard. Shane Lowry is level par after 14 holes, while Padraig Harrington is 1 over. He's playing alongside Tom McKibben, who's also level par. And that's your sport.
8: Stigma is the hardest part about HIV.
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10: 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From the HSE.
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0: Fresh and blustery with sunny spells and some scattered showers developing, the showers will become isolated by the evening. Highest temperatures of 16 or 17 degrees. That's the latest from the Sunshine Newsroom. We'll have more in an hour.
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0: Dan and Shay, that is 10,000 hours on Sunshine 106.8, Dublin's easy place to relax at lunchtime. It is your mellow lunch break for Thursday afternoon. I'm Enda Murphy, and make sure you join Joe Harrington this evening. He's here with more mellow music, mellow moments from 7 till late. But it's still to come on your mellow lunch break. How about some Otis Redding? He's on the way. And some Gladys Knight too.
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2: 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I'll be joined by Rita Azevedo from Blandy's Wine Lodge, award-winning tour guide Grasa Lopez, and Miguel Cardoso, head gardener at the Palero Gardens. That's this week's Sunday Show from Madeira, the island of eternal spring. 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

0: Gladys Knight, best thing that ever happened to me on Sunshine 106.8, Dublin's easy place to relax this lunchtime. It's your mellow lunch break for Thursday afternoon. Still to come, music from the movies from Christopher Cross up next. And before two, Al Green.
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That's Al Green for your mellow lunch break. Wrapping it up for today. We're back again tomorrow between 1 and 2 and end at sunshineradio.ie. Will get me if you fancy a request for the final one of the week tomorrow afternoon. Carol Dooley is on the way. Nice prize to give away with thanks to Peter Mark. She's coming up after the latest from the Sunshine Newsroom at 2 next.

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9: Nothing really to report at the moment. Traffic is busy but moving well around Dublin city centre, and we haven't been informed of any issues on the motorways.
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13: With the latest from the Sunshine Newsroom, I'm Ruth Fitzsimon. A person has been arrested in connection with an alleged assault on Deputy Michael Healy-Ray yesterday.

0: The Kerry TD suffered injuries to its head and face during an incident on Cork Street in Dublin just after 4 o'clock in the afternoon. Gardaí say further updates will follow in due course. Deputy Healy Ray has thanked everyone who's gotten in contact to offer their kindness and good wishes. Canada will help support Europe's energy security in its planned relationship with the EU. That's according to Canadian Prime Minister Mark Carney, who's addressed the European Parliament today. It's after the EU yesterday suggested the nation could become an associate member of the bloc. US President Donald Trump has since criticised the announcement and threatened tariffs. Prime Minister Carney says he's not proposing the step just to become a great power rival.
1: We do not seek power to dominate others. On the contrary, we are pursuing resilience so no one can control our open markets, impair our sovereignty, threaten our territorial integrity, or undermine our freedoms, our democracies, our rule of law.
0: Garda management says it has a robust system which includes independent assessments when it comes to whistleblowers. It follows an RTE Investigates programme which featured current and former members of the force, some of which allege they were forced out of the organisation and punished for protecting whistleblowers. And Garda Síochána says it was given a week to respond to 90 detailed questions. Deputy Garda Commissioner Paul Cleary says every case referenced was assessed through a robust framework.
2: I know from many, many years' experience that, a lot of the times people aren't happy with the outcome of investigations and they are dissatisfied. But that in itself doesn't mean that the process is flawed or that there's any attempt at concealment.
0: Students at Trinity College are calling for other students from Gaza to be allowed to study in Ireland. Their visa applications were rejected earlier this year. Around 20 members of Trinity Students Union are currently protesting outside the Department of Justice, with organisers saying they plan to stay there until the rejected applications are overturned. SU President Amy Kennedy is calling on the government to take immediate action.
3: The situation is that the last evacuation scheduled is for the 28th of September. In order for students to be able to get on that flight, they need their visa 11 days in advance, which means that today is the last day they can get a visa to get on an evacuation flight. What we are asking the department to do is to prioritise these specific visa appeals and to accelerate them so that they can be approved by end of day so these students have an actual chance to come here.
0: And finally, Ireland won't be participating in next year's Eurovision. RTÉ has confirmed it's continuing its boycott and won't take part in or broadcast the 2027 competition, which will feature an entry from Israel. The state broadcaster maintains Ireland's involvement can't be justified in the song contest as the loss of life and humanitarian crisis continues in Gaza. It's also reiterating its call for international journalists to be allowed access to report from the territory. That's your news for now.
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0: To soccer first, Seamus Coleman and Nathan Collins are among those missing out on the squad for the Republic of Ireland's upcoming Nations League ties. The Brentford defender picked up an injury and is set for a 5-week spell on the sidelines. Injury is also ruling out Evan Ferguson and Josh Cullen, while Coleman, who is without a club, is also not included. Ireland boss Heimir Hallgrimsson says there's a place for him in the squad once he returns to club football.
7: He will be with us in the future, hopefully as a player. His intention is to play. He's keeping fit, but he hasn't been training with a club or with a team. So we felt together was more his decision than me, that it was appropriate that he sit out this one, mostly because he felt it was unfair to other players that he would be picked at this moment.
0: The last remaining spot in the fourth round of the Carabao Cup is down for decision tonight. Defending champions Manchester City host Norwich, with the winner to face Brighton. Kickoff at the Etihad is at 7:30. In golf, Rory McIlroy is 3 shots off the lead at the BMW PGA Championship. The Masters winner finished his opening round on 3 under par, having shot 3 bogeys on his second 9. Shane Lowry ended 1 under par, while Tom McKibben is 1 over and Paula Carrington is 2 over. Finally, to the Olympics, a river that's home to around 500 crocodiles has been cleared to host Olympic and Paralympic rowing and canoe events in the 2032 Brisbane Games. The course on Fitzroy River has passed an assessment which didn't consider the saltwater reptiles, but instead investigated how it would perform under certain environmental conditions. That's your sport for now.
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0: A breezy afternoon with a mix of sunshine and scattered showers. They will become isolated towards the evening. Highest temperatures of 16 or 17 degrees. That's the latest from the Sunshine Newsroom. We'll have more in an hour.
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0: It's like the musical equivalent of soft velvet, isn't it? Or smooth melted chocolate. 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Sunshine 106.8, Dublin's easy place to relax. And hello there. Good afternoon. And how are you? Happy Thursday to you. Here we are now, one day edging ever closer to the weekend. Always a good thing. Hope the day's been kind to you. And thanks for joining me. As always, such a pleasure to share your afternoons into the early evening. I'm Carol Dooley. Stay with me for Classic Soul from, well, the Queen of Soul herself, Lady A, and more, all on the way.
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0: Sunshine 106.8, Dublin's easy place to relax. Thanks for joining me this afternoon. Hope you're enjoying your Thursday. 16 degrees now in Dublin city centre, staying mainly dry, but quite blustery actually. I swear I am turning more and more, beginning to sound more and more like my mother as I get older, because it is a great day to get the washing out. Honestly, your priorities do tend to change, don't they, as I get older? But you know what? I'm okay with that. I have to be. What's the alternative, huh? It's 20 minutes, almost 20 minutes to three. And well, we're here to ease you through the afternoon, whatever the weather, always bringing our sunshine into your life. What a song from Mike and the Mechanics. Got the beautiful sounds in there and more before 3 o'clock.
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12: The Abbey Theatre is Ireland's national theatre and first opened its doors to the public on the 27th of December 1904. The Abbey was the first state-subsidised theatre in the English-speaking world, and from 1925 onwards, it received an annual subsidy from the Irish Free State. In the early years, the Abbey was fortunate in having John Millington Synge as a key member, as he was then considered one of the foremost English language dramatists. The theatre has staged many plays by eminent authors, including W.B. Yeats, George Bernard Shaw, Hugh Leonard, Brian Friel and Tom Murphy. On the 17th of July 1951, fire destroyed the Abbey Theatre, with only the Peacock surviving intact. The company leased the old Queen's Theatre and continued in residence there until 1966. Since July 1966, the Abbey Theatre has been located at 26 Lower Abbey Street, Dublin. Since 2005, more than 30 writers have been commissioned by the Abbey, and in 2009 and 10, the Abbey Theatre created history by producing four new plays by women writers consecutively. For Sunshine 106.8, I'm PJ Gallagher.
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Kristen Men, Sunshine 106.8, Dublin's easy place to relax. Hope your day is going well. Honestly, the month is just flying by, isn't it? Thursday, the 17th of September already. It is International Country Music Day today, so we are definitely going to have to honour that this afternoon, and no doubt

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14: Little busy in both directions along the Swords Road from the Whitehall flyover to the Griffith Avenue junction. Otherwise, though, everything seems to be running fairly smoothly.
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17: With the latest from the Sunshine Newsroom, I'm Ruth Fitzsimon. A person has been arrested in connection with an alleged assault on Deputy Michael Healy-Ray yesterday. The Kerry TD suffered injuries to his head and face during an incident on Cork Street in Dublin just after 4 o'clock in the afternoon. Gardaí say further updates will follow in due course. Deputy Healy-Ray has thanked everyone who's gotten in contact to offer their kindness and good wishes. Canada will help support Europe's energy security in its planned relationship with the EU. That's according to Canadian Prime Minister Mark Carney, who's addressed the European Parliament today. It's after the EU yesterday suggested the nation could become an associate member of the bloc. US President Donald Trump has since criticized the announcement and threatened tariffs. Prime Minister Carney

0: says he's not proposing the step just to become a great power rival.
1: We do not seek power to dominate others. On the contrary, we are pursuing resilience so no one can control our open markets, impair our sovereignty, threaten our territorial integrity, or undermine our freedoms, our democracies, our rule of law.
0: Garda management says it has a robust system which includes independent assessments when it comes to whistleblowers. It follows an RTE Investigates programme which featured current and former members of the force, some of which allege they were forced out of the organisation and punished for protecting whistleblowers. And Garda Síochána says it was given a week to respond to 90 detailed questions. Deputy Garda Commissioner Paul Cleary says every case referenced was assessed through a robust framework.
2: I know from many, many years' experience that, a lot of the times people aren't happy with the outcome of investigations and they are dissatisfied. But that in itself doesn't mean that the process is flawed or that there's any attempt at concealment.
0: Students at Trinity College are calling for other students from Gaza to be allowed to study in Ireland. Their visa applications were rejected earlier this year. Around 20 members of Trinity's Students' Union are currently protesting outside the Department of Justice, with organisers saying they plan to stay there until the rejected applications are overturned. SU President Amy Kennedy is calling on the government to take immediate action.
3: The situation is that the last evacuation scheduled is for the 28th of September. In order for students to be able to get on that flight, they need their visa 11 days in advance. Which means that today is the last day they can get a visa to get on an evacuation flight. What we are asking the department to do is to prioritise these specific visa appeals and to accelerate them so that they can be approved by end of day so these students have an actual chance to come here.
0: And finally, Ireland won't be participating in next year's Eurovision. RTÉ has confirmed it's continuing its boycott and won't take part in or broadcast the 2027 competition, which will feature an entry from Israel. The state broadcaster maintains Ireland's involvement can't be justified in the song contest as the loss of life and humanitarian crisis continues in Gaza. It's also reiterating its call for international journalists to be allowed access to report from the territory. That's your news for now.
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6: It's Noyex Newman's kitchens, floors, decks and doors.
0: To soccer first, Seamus Coleman and Nathan Collins are among those missing out on the squad for the Republic of Ireland's upcoming Nations League ties. The Brentford defender picked up an injury and is set for a 5-week spell on the sidelines. Injury is also ruling out Evan Ferguson and Josh Cullen, while Coleman, who is without a club, is also not included. Ireland boss Heimir Hallgrimsson says there's a place for him in the squad once he returns to club football.
7: He will be with us in the future, hopefully as a player. His intention is to play. He's keeping fit. But he hasn't been training with a club or with a team. So we felt together was more his decision than me, that it was appropriate that he sit out this one, mostly because he felt it was unfair to other players that he would be picked at this moment.
0: The last remaining spot in the fourth round of the Carabao Cup is down for decision tonight. Defending champions Manchester City host Norwich, with the winner to face Brighton. Kickoff at the Etihad is at 7:30. In golf, Rory McIlroy is 3 shots off the lead at the BMW PGA Championship. The Masters winner finished his opening round on 3 under par, having shot 3 bogeys on his second 9. Shane Lowry ended 1 under par, while Tom McKibben is 1 over and Porra Carrington is 2 over. Finally, to the Olympics, a river that's home to around 500 crocodiles has been cleared to host Olympic and Paralympic rowing and canoe events in the 2032 Brisbane Games. The course on Fitzroy River has passed an assessment which didn't consider the saltwater reptiles but instead investigated how it would perform under certain environmental conditions. That's your sport for now.
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0: A breezy afternoon with a mix of sunshine and scattered showers. They will become isolated towards the evening. Highest temperatures of 16 or 17 degrees. That's the latest from the Sunshine Newsroom. We'll have more in an hour.
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0: Oh, he's so smooth, isn't he? I think it's fair to say nobody does it quite like Michael.
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0: Now, a reminder, the 21st edition of Culture Night taking place tomorrow night with museums, galleries, libraries, parks, historic landmarks, music venues, community centres and more opening their doors to the public as the city comes alive with exhilarating live acts, specially curated tours, hands-on workshops, pop-up performances and so much more, many more bespoke one-night-only events and 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

0: Sunshine 106.8, Dublin's easy place to relax. Hope you're enjoying the music now this afternoon. My pleasure to be here as always playing it for you. And a reminder, after four, another chance for you to win a really nice prize. And it's my pleasure to be here giving you the opportunity to avail of that as well. Teaming up with Peter Mark, who are celebrating 65 years in business this year, taking hair care to another level and ensuring that you will never have a bad hair day again. And every afternoon, giving you a chance to win a €100 gift voucher. We'll do that after four. And in the meantime, we'll continue to ease you through as well with the music with Enrique Iglesias and more next.
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3: Gangster rap singer Tupac Shakur died tonight in a Las Vegas hospital. The controversial MTV award winner, who sold millions of records, was on life support for the last 6 days after he was shot up in a drive-by ambush. His death was eerily reminiscent of the violence found in much of his music.
2: Mila Nigat Ochtu is shot, four months on Tower on Bad, O Michael Jackson. 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

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Would you save my soul?

0: go. Certainly one to lift the spirits from Mary Wells. Chances are you are singing along with that. Singing very good for the soul, after all, a proven scientific fact. And keeping with that theme, I just want to let you know that tonight in Raheny, the Mixed Voice Community Choir Dulce are inviting you to a choir rehearsal. 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Artscoil La Salle in Raheny between 7:30 and 9:30. No need to pre-book. Just turn up, have a bit of crack, sing along, and you never know what might happen from there. And enjoy. I'm sure you will. We'll update you on the travel ahead of the 4 o'clock news, and then we'll continue to ease you through the afternoon. And a reminder, another €100 gift voucher from Peter Mark could be yours. We'll give you a chance to win that too after 4.
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4: 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It's Saturday Live, this Saturday morning from 9am. Oprah was in town this week at the Three Arena for Up Close with Oprah Winfrey, and we got a chance to sit down with the talk show queen and talk about her time here in Dublin and Ireland. On Travel Talk this weekend, Ed Finn heads to Madeira for a piece of paradise, from whale watching to tropical gardens and amazing food and wine. 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
9: It's a busy outbound now on the Grand Canal to Harold's Cross Bridge, and it's busy on the M50 northbound to Junction 9 Red Cow.
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12: With the latest from the Sunshine newsroom, I'm Ruth Fitzsimon. Gardaí in Dublin have arrested a man in his 50s in connection with an alleged assault on Kerry TD Michael Healy Ray yesterday. The deputy was injured during an incident on Cork Street in the capital shortly after 4 o'clock in the afternoon. Investigating Gardaí arrested a man today. He's being held at a Garda station in Dublin and can be detained there for up to 24 hours. Michael Healy Ray returned to Kerry late last night and has thanked everyone who's been in touch to wish him well. The Canadian Prime Minister has addressed the European Parliament a day after the EU announced a planned new relationship with the country. It suggested Canada could become an associate member of the bloc. US President Donald Trump is threatening tariffs on the EU in response. Canadian Prime Minister Mark Carney says both sides can benefit from this proposed change.
13: Europe brings so many things. Market power, research depth, advanced manufacturing, the ability and the will to set standards that the world frequently adopts. A defense industrial base that's being rebuilt at speed. Canada brings energy at huge scale and in every form that the transition requires.
12: The proposal to restrict children from social media has been submitted to the European Parliament and Council. Under the new EU Kids Act, those under 13 won't be able to access social media. It also imposes a number of obligations on social media platforms, online video games and AI chatbots to users under the age of 18. Commission President Ursula von der Leyen says social media platforms must now prove the apps are age appropriate and safe by design.
14: Now we are reversing

0: Putting the burden of proof, now they have to prove to us that they are safe. And therefore, for every person under 18, the platforms must follow the principle of safety by design. No toxic or addictive features, no traps, etc. Now, age will be verified using EU-certified tools like our age verification app.
1: Trinity College students are staging a protest outside the Department of Justice over visa refusals for Palestinian students. The students' union officers chained themselves to the railings outside the department, demanding the decision to refuse the applications be reversed. Student union president at Trinity, Amy Kennedy, says the government must act today if these students are to make their evacuation flight.
2: Some of them actually had the university submit the visa applications for them and were assisted through the entire process by the universities themselves, because the universities want these people here. They're academically talented people. They're people who have worked through unimaginable conditions to earn their places in our universities, and we all want them here. It's just the Department of Justice who are knocking them down at the last hurdle.
1: The last day of the National Ploughing Championships is drawing to a close in County Offaly. More than 200,000 attended the event across the last 3 days. The location of next year's championships will be announced at 6 o'clock. These attendees were asked what they enjoyed most.
3: The tractors and mostly the kind of tents and events.
4: Just having a general look around, looking at livestock and machinery. And
5: liking looking at the machinery here now and a few things then, trying to keep up the business with all the government rules and regulations and all that sort of stuff.
6: Are a few machinery there and a few bits and bobs, like, you know yourself?
7: All the machinery.
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1: And finally, Aer Lingus has created a new flight number in honour of Dolly Parton. Its Dublin to Nashville service will operate under EI95 from October the 25th. Aer Lingus flights approaching Nashville will be known as Shamrock 925. The airline will also gift a book to every child travelling on the first EI95 service to recognise Dolly's commitment to improving literacy among young children. That's your news for now.
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12: It's Nuix Newman's kitchens, floors, decks and doors.
1: In soccer news, Republic of Ireland head coach Heimir Hallgrimsson says none of his squad feel comfortable about playing their games against Israel in the Nations League. Both fixtures will be played at neutral venues in Hungary and Serbia. Hallgrimsson says he spoke to all of the players individually about the contentious matches.
13: We have players that are uncomfortable playing it, but everybody decided if the game is played, I'm gonna represent my country. We all come from different places with different backgrounds, different ways of processing these things, and obviously some players feel more uncomfortable than others, but everyone says that if we are going to play this game, we all stick together and we do it together.
1: The Ireland boss has also revealed veteran defender Seamus Coleman won't be involved in this window because it would have been unfair to accept a call-up. Coleman is still without a club since leaving Everton in the summer, but he intends to prolong his playing career. Captain Nathan Collins misses out through injury, and there's a first call-up for Liam Kitching. And there's soccer action tonight. A home match with Brighton will be the reward for the winners of the final English League third round tie between Manchester City and Norwich. In golf, Rory McIlroy is 3 shots behind the clubhouse leader Aaron Rye after his opening round at the BMW PGA Championship. Masters champion McIlroy had been in the lead at Wentworth on 5-under par after the opening 10 holes, but eventually had to settle for a 3-under score of 69. Irish Open winner Shane Lowry will go into day 2 from 1-under par. That's your sport for now.
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1: A breezy afternoon with some sunshine and scattered showers, which should become isolated by the evening. Highest temperatures of 16 or 17 degrees. That's the latest from the Sunshine Newsroom. 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

0: Dr. Hook, and well, a couple who've been sharing many nights together, Derek and Marguerite Fagan, and hopefully many more too. They're travelling to Kilkenny to celebrate their 58th wedding anniversary. Well, many, many congratulations to you both. I also understand, Derek, it's your 85th birthday, so double celebrations. Hopefully now you've started today and you'll continue through the weekend. And Alwyn has been in touch to wish you a very, very happy birthday, happy anniversary, and many congratulations from your family across the world, not only in Dublin, but in the States and in Australia too. So nice to know you're listening in on your journey as well. Have a wonderful time in Kilkenny. It's Sunshine 106.8, Dublin's easy place to relax. So then, on to the subject of hair. And as we all know, when your hair looks great, well, you just feel a lot better, don't you? And always guaranteed a great hair day at Peter Mark. And every afternoon this week, we are celebrating Peter Mark's 65th anniversary, because they have been 65 years in business, opening their doors in 1961. And to celebrate, we are giving you the chance to win every afternoon a Peter Mark gift voucher worth €100. And then tomorrow, well, we're also going to throw in a L'Oreal Professionnel steam pod for worth €359. For today, well, once again, we are playing hair care fact or fib. And because Peter Mark opened in the 60s, we're taking you back to the 60s and we're asking you whether it's true or false that a particular hair care or hair innovation is actually something that happened in the 60s. So for today, is it true or false, fact or fib, that before modern dry shampoo, 1960s women dusted baby powder into their roots to absorb oil between salon visits? Is that true or false? 087-188-1068. 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
0: Now, the M50 northbound is slow to Junction 9 Red Cow, and Pier Street westbound is busy from Grand Canal Quay to Tara Street.
1: No one does mellow like Sunshine 106.8.
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0: Sunshine 106.8, Dublin's easy place to relax. Still 16 degrees now in Dublin city centre, but you can feel that autumnal chill in the air, can't you? I don't know about you, but I actually do feel the cold, in fairness. Last night was my first night to actually use a hot water bottle. I know. In September. That's the start of it. Now, mind you, they are saying that next week temperatures are going to go back up again and we're going to see a lot in the way of sunshine. So hopefully they're right. We'll have to wait and see what happens. Want to give a big shout out to Jared. Jared, thank you very much for the traffic update again. I remember that you sent in yesterday that the Donnybrook Eglinton Road was very busy and you're telling me it's solid as I speak. Is that a route that you perhaps take around about this time every day? And maybe it's just particularly busy this week, but thank you. It's a pleasure to, well, maybe not a pleasure to pass it on if you're stuck in it, but it's good to be able to pass it on. So we'll give you a full update just before the 5 o'clock news. Thanks for listening in to stay right there with me as we'll continue with the music as well, and the cars are next.
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0: Wet, Wet, Sunshine, 106.8, Dublin's easy place to relax. Marty Pello, a man who always has great hair, doesn't he? Maybe he goes to Peter Mark. We have teamed up with Peter Mark this week because they are celebrating 65 years in business. And as they say, beautiful hair leads to a confident you, combining decades of expertise with the latest colour innovation from L'Oréal Professionnel to create beautiful and radiant colour tailored for you. And as part of the celebration, we are giving you the chance every afternoon to win a €100 gift card. And once again today, because Peter Mark opened their doors in 1961, going back to the 60s to play hair care fact or fib. Is it true or false? This was your question today, that before modern dry shampoo, 1960s women dusted actual baby powder into their roots to absorb oil between salon visits. And that is 100% true. And actually, it looks like, judging from the response or your response, that a lot of people still actually do it. So it does work. That's good to know. I wasn't aware of that, actually. See, every day is a school day. Well done to our lucky winner, who is Jennifer Keogh in Malahide. Congratulations to you, Jennifer. And a reminder, tomorrow we'll have another €100 gift card and a L'Oréal Steam Pod 4, L'Oréal Professionnel Steam Pod 4 Styler, worth €359 to give away. And also, don't forget that as part of their celebrations, and to thank you for being part of their story, Peter Mark are offering €30 off highlights and balayage and €15 off tints, valid until the 17th of October. T's and C's apply. You can find out more online at petermark.ie, and of course, also and always, you can book in salon as well. This is Sunshine. We'll update you on the travel. It's a busy one this evening. We'll do that just ahead of the 5 o'clock news next.
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2: 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I'll be joined by Rita Azevedo from Blandy's Wine Lodge, award-winning tour guide Grasa Lopez, and Miguel Cardoso, head gardener at the Palero Gardens. 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
11: Very busy outbound on the Long Mile Road this evening. Thank you, Anne-Marie, for the update on that. And the R139 eastbound is busy approaching a crash in the left lane at Northern Cross.
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15: With the latest from the Sunshine Newsroom, I'm Ruth Fitzsimon. Gardaí in Dublin have arrested a man in his 50s in connection with an alleged assault on Kerry TD Michael Healy Ray yesterday. The deputy was injured during an incident on Cork Street in the capital shortly after 4 o'clock in the afternoon. Investigating Gardaí arrested a man today. He's being held at a Garda station in Dublin and can be detained there for up to 24 hours. Michael Healy Ray returned to Kerry late last night and has thanked everyone who's been in touch to wish him well. The Canadian Prime Minister has addressed the European Parliament a day after the EU announced a planned new relationship with the country. It suggested Canada could become an associate member of the bloc. US President Donald Trump is threatening tariffs on the EU in response. Canadian Prime Minister Mark Carney says both sides can benefit from this proposed change.
16: Europe brings so many things: market power, research depth, advanced manufacturing, the ability and the will to set standards that the world frequently adopts. A defense industrial base that's being rebuilt at speed. Canada brings energy at huge scale and in every form that the transition requires.
15: The proposal to restrict children from social media has been submitted to the European Parliament and Council. Under the new EU Kids Act, those under 13 won't be able to access social media. It also imposes a number of obligations on social media platforms, online video games and AI chatbots to users under the age of 18. Commission President Ursula von der Leyen says social media platforms must now prove the apps are age appropriate and safe by design.
17: Now we are reversing the burden of proof. Now they have to prove to us that they are safe. And therefore, for every person under 18, the platforms must follow the principle of safety by design. No toxic or addictive features, no traps, etc. Now, age will be verified using EU-certified tools like our age verification app.
15: Trinity College students are staging a protest outside the Department of Justice over visa refusals for Palestinian students. The students' union officers chained themselves to the railings outside the department, demanding the decision to refuse the applications.

0: be reversed. Student Union President at Trinity, Amy Kennedy, says the government must act today if these students are to make their evacuation flight.
1: Some of them actually had the university submit the visa applications for them and were assisted through the entire process by the universities themselves, because the universities want these people here. They're academically talented people. They're people who have worked through unimaginable conditions to earn their places in our universities, and we all want them here. It's just the Department of Justice who are knocking them down at the last hurdle.
0: The last day of the National Ploughing Championships is drawing to a close in County Offaly. More than 200,000 attended the event across the last 3 days. The location of next year's championships will be announced at 6 o'clock. These attendees were asked what they enjoyed most.
2: The tractors and mostly the kind of tents and events.
3: Just having a general look around, looking at livestock and machinery.
4: Looking at the machinery here now and a few things then, trying to keep up the business with all the government rules and regulations and all that sort of stuff.
5: Are a few machinery there and a few bits and bobs, like, you know yourself?
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0: And finally, Aer Lingus has created a new flight number in honour of Dolly Parton. Its Dublin to Nashville service will operate under EI95 from October the 25th. Aer Lingus flights approaching Nashville will be known as Shamrock 925. The airline will also gift a book to every child travelling on the first EI95 service to recognise Dolly's commitment to improving literacy among young children. That's your news for now.
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11: It's Noyex Newman's kitchens, floors, decks and doors.
0: In soccer news, Republic of Ireland head coach Heimir Hallgrímsson says none of his squad feel comfortable about playing their games against Israel in the Nations League. Both fixtures will be played at neutral venues in Hungary and Serbia. Hallgrímsson says he spoke to all of the players individually about the contentious matches.
12: We have players that are uncomfortable playing it, but everybody decided if the game is played, I'm gonna represent my country. We all come from different places with different backgrounds, different ways of processing these things, and obviously some players feel more uncomfortable than others, but everyone says that if we are going to play this game, we all stick together and we do it together.
0: The Ireland boss has also revealed veteran defender Seamus Coleman won't be involved in this window because it would have been unfair to accept a call-up. Coleman is still without a club since leaving Everton in the summer, but he intends to prolong his playing career. Captain Nathan Collins misses out through injury, and there's a first call-up for Liam Kitching. And there's soccer action tonight. A home match with Brighton will be the reward for the winners of the final English League third-round tie between Manchester City and Norwich. In golf, Rory McIlroy is 3 shots behind the clubhouse leader Aaron Rye after his opening round at the BMW PGA Championship. Masters champion McIlroy had been in the lead at Wentworth on 5-under par after the opening 10 holes, but eventually had to settle for a 3-under score of 69. Irish Open winner Shane Lowry will go into day 2 from 1-under par. That's your sport for now.
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0: Planning permissions from April to June this year increased by 60% compared to quarter two last year. CSO figures indicate almost 12,000 individual houses and apartments were approved. Although a rise, the second quarter figures represent a fall of 1% on the first 3 months of this year. The total number of homes approved across County Dublin went up by over 78%. A bus company in West Dublin has been refused permission for temporary accommodation for staff at its depot. Airbus, which operates the Swords Express, applied for planning retention for 19 modular units and 6 mobile homes at Corduff Road. They were to be used by drivers taking breaks. Fingal County Council has refused permission, saying it would set an inappropriate precedent for other similar forms of development.
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0: A breezy afternoon with some sunshine and scattered showers, which should become isolated by the evening. Highest temperatures of 16 or 17 degrees. That's the latest from the Sunshine Newsroom. We'll have more in an hour.
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0: It's such a great song, isn't it, from John Paul Young, and love is certainly in the air in the Johnson household in Naas. And a big shout out to John and Anne Marie, who have just welcomed their second grandchild, baby Cora. And no doubt, because they've spent the last week looking after baby Cora's elder sister, Mila, who is two. No doubt, well, nearly three. No doubt a little fatigue in the air as well, but the love more than makes up for all of that. So many congratulations, and many congratulations to the new mum and dad as well, Lorna and Joe.
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0: Now, the M50 northbound is congested from Junction 13 Dundrum to Junction 9 Red Cow, and the North Keys are slow between Custom House Quay and Samuel Beckett Bridge.
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0: Well, tonight a designated rest night for Westlife, but they'll be back on stage again as part of their Three Arena residency tomorrow night. So if you're going, what a great way to start the weekend. By all accounts, the reviews have been very positive, so no doubt you're going to have a great time, but sure, you wouldn't expect anything less now, would you? Sunshine 106.8, Dublin's easy place to relax. 21 minutes to 6 o'clock now, and if you don't have any plans for this evening, then can I recommend that you share your evening with us? Joe Harrington will be back after 7 o'clock to ease away the stresses of the day, as he always does so beautifully with Mellow Moments, and I'll do my best to that end too. In the meantime, we'll continue with the music very shortly with Lisa Stansfield and more on the way.
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3: We all know that school days are filled with learning, social development and fun. 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

0: The wonderful Nancy Griffith, and a tribute to her today on International Country Music Day. And I know that Nancy Griffith's music and her career spanned a variety of musical genres, but you could say predominantly country and folk, and what she termed folkabilly as well. And in all of them, she was just, well, she was unique. Such a wonderful legacy she has left. Sunshine 106.8, Dublin's easy place to relax. Where's the day gone? It's just flown by. Hopefully a good day for you. And it's Friday tomorrow, so that's always a positive, isn't it? Stay with me as we'll ease you into your early Thursday evening with Simply Red, Chicago, Billy Ocean. Don Felder celebrates a birthday today, so the Eagles in there too. Another reason to honour International Country Music Day. We'll update you on the travel ahead of the 6 o'clock news next.
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5: There's a crash on the M50 northbound at Junction 4 Ballymun. Traffic is slow from Junction 6 Blanchardstown, and the Grand Canal outbound is slow from Baggot Street to Portobello Bridge.
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8: With the latest from the Sunshine Newsroom, I'm Ruth Fitzsimon. A man is being questioned in relation to the alleged assault of Michael Healy Ray in Dublin yesterday. The Kerry TD was taken to hospital after being injured on Cork Street at around 4 o'clock in the afternoon. The man arrested can be held for up to 24 hours. Security and crime editor with the Irish Times, Conor Lally, says this man was identified from CCTV footage.
9: Now, I understand that he's a 51-year-old and he's from the local area where the attack happened. He appeared to be out walking his dog at the time, spotted Healy Ray in his car. He had the window open and he appears to have walked over to him and punched him in the head several times while he was actually stopped in traffic.
8: A son of Jerry Hutch has been remanded in continuing custody after appearing in court for the second time today. Jason Jamie Murphy has been ordered to detail income, assets and savings in his application for free legal aid. The 37-year-old of the Paddocks in Clontarf in Dublin 3 has yet to secure legal representation a week after he was extradited from Spain. He's charged with facilitating organised crime. The DPP has directed the accused face trial in a higher court. He's remanded in custody to appear again on October the 1st. Minister Helen McEntee has denied being evasive when it comes to what she knew of the reform of Garda whistleblowing procedures. It comes after a number of Gardaí alleged senior members of the force were trying to stifle the reforms brought in following the treatment of Maurice McCabe. Helen McEntee was Justice Minister at the time of some of the allegations, but says there's a separation of powers when it comes to those responsibilities.
10: I'm not trying to be evasive here, I'm trying to be very clear in that there was legislation that was enacted that very clearly precludes in terms of the office itself. I was not aware in terms of how the structure was changing, who was carrying over individuals or not. That's not something that would be brought to my attention, because that is a matter for the Gardaí. The 2005 Act very clearly sets out the roles and responsibilities of An Garda Síochána Síochána. My role as Minister for Justice during the time was to make sure that where we needed to, we strengthened the oversight mechanisms.
8: The Taoiseach has welcomed Canada's move towards Europe. Its Prime Minister addressed the European Parliament in Strasbourg today after the head of the Commission invited discussions for it to become an associate member. Mark Carney also says his nation could help the EU's energy security. Taoiseach Micheál Martin says Ireland's relationship with Canada goes back a long time.
11: Since the introduction of CETA, and indeed our embassy in Canada produced an economic evaluation of the benefits as a result of the introduction of CETA. We are ready, and I think Europe is ready in terms of that, has already developed a trading relationship. But I think what you're looking at now is closer cooperation.
8: School absence has increased since the pandemic, especially among children with socio-emotional difficulties and those who don't like school. New research from the ESRI has looked at absence trends among 9 to 13-year-olds, finding rates vary significantly by social background. There are higher rates among unskilled manual and non-employed families, those whose mothers have lower levels of education, families experiencing financial strain and lone parent households. Research professor with the ESRI, Emer Smith, outlines more.
12: What we're seeing is that the rise in absences is at least partly driven by the rise in socio-emotional difficulties among children and young people.

0: in the wake of the pandemic, we're seeing that factor is playing out, and that's partly behind the driving the growth in absence. But we also see that young people who don't like school or who have more emotional difficulties are less likely to attend school than similar students 10 years ago.
1: Finally, over 100,000 motorists in Dublin could face higher car insurance premiums after racking up three or more penalty points. New figures from OutSurance show almost 74,000 Dublin drivers have 3 points, more than 1,500 have nine, and 285 are on 12 points, the threshold for disqualification. Nationally, the number of drivers with penalty points has risen by almost 8% in the past year. That's about 40,000 more drivers. Speeding accounts for around two-thirds of offences. That's your news for now.
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4: It's Noyex Newman's kitchens, floors, decks and doors.
1: To soccer first, Republic of Ireland head coach Heimir Hallgrímsson says he can understand why their home Nations League fixture with Israel has been moved out of Dublin. The game will be played in Hungary behind closed doors later this month before the reverse fixture in Serbia a week later. Hallgrímsson says his squad don't feel comfortable about playing either fixture. He would have preferred to have a home advantage.
5: Not annoyed. I know it's security reasons. My preference, would I like to play in front of our fans? 100%. Would I like to play in Ireland? 100%, logistically easier, etc. But I understand the reasons behind it. So once the decision is made, we move on and we do this together.
1: Chelsea boss Xabi Alonso says he's looking forward to maintaining a strong relationship with the club's co-owner Berdad Egbale. Chairman Todd Boehly's turbulent reign at the Premier League side has come to an end following the sale of his stake to Clearlake Capital. The deal paves the way for Egbale's group to take full control of Chelsea. In golf, Masters champion Rory McIlroy has made a solid start in the BMW PGA Championship at Wentworth. He's opened with a 3-under par round of 69 and is 3 shots behind clubhouse leaders Joachim Lagergren and Aaron Rye. Shane Lowry is 1-under after his first round, with Tom McKibben 1-over and Padraig Carrington on 2-over. Finally, Andrew Coscarin heads up the Irish team for the World Athletics Road Running Championships this weekend. The European 1500 metres bronze medalist will compete in the men's mile in Copenhagen. Sarah Healy will run the women's mile on the back of fifth place in the 1500 metres at the Europeans. That's your sport for now.
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1: Planning permissions from April to June this year increased by 60% compared to quarter two last year. CSO figures indicate almost 12,000 individual houses and apartments were approved. Although a rise, the second quarter figures represent a fall of 1% on the first 3 months of this year. The total number of homes approved across County Dublin went up by over 78%. A bus company in West Dublin has been refused permission for temporary accommodation for staff at its depot. Airbus, which operates the Swords Express, applied for planning retention for 19 modular units and 6 mobile homes at Corduff Road. They were to be used by drivers taking breaks. Fingal County Council has refused permission, saying it would set an inappropriate precedent for other similar forms of development.
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1: Scattered showers will ease this evening, leaving a mainly dry night with a mix of cloud and clear spells. There will be some gusty winds and overnight lows of 10 or 11 degrees. That's the latest from the Sunshine Newsroom. We'll have more in an hour.
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0: Well, happy 79th birthday today to the former lead guitarist of the Eagles, Don Felder, who was with them until 2001 when he was unceremoniously fired, and there was lots of, well, high-profile lawsuits and all sorts of stuff. All about money, of course, no surprise. You might recall that actually back in 2001. I think it's probably fair to say that, well, Don Henley probably won't be sending him a birthday card. Anyway, happy birthday to him, and if it's your birthday, happy birthday to you.
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0: Still busy on the M50 northbound following an earlier collision at Junction 4 Ballymun, and it's busy on Pier Street now from Mackin Street to Tara Street.
1: No one does mellow like Sunshine 106.8.
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0: Gavin James and Always Sunshine, 106.8, Dublin's easy place to relax. How are you this evening? I hope you are well. And if you are done, well, I'm particularly happy for you because it's always such a lovely feeling. And I hope you're able to carve out some time to yourself and for yourself this evening to relax and recharge after your day. Joe will be back with Mellow Moments after 7 o'clock to provide the perfect music to help you achieve that. And a couple more from me in the meantime, setting the stage, so to speak, with Stevie Wonder for you next.
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3: 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So much that Tesco worked with McCann's Orchards to plant 130,000 native trees and helped revive the great Irish apple. 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

0: Sunshine 106.8, Dublin's easy place to relax. And Amy Winehouse wrapping things up for me for this evening. I'm Carol Dilly. Thank you, as always, genuinely, for joining me. It's always such a pleasure to share your company. And yes, Friday tomorrow. So very much look forward to sharing the afternoon into the early evening with you again tomorrow, back from 2. For this evening, though, keeping you relaxed through the evening, into the night and into the early hours, as he always does, with Peebo Bryson, Roberta Flack, Anita Baker, Diana Ross and so much more. Joe Harrington brings you Mellow Moments after the 7 o'clock news.
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1: Still busy on the M50 this evening, and the Grand Canal outbound is busy from Bagot Street to Portobello Bridge.
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1: It's 7 o'clock. I'm Lindsay Dolan. Good evening. A man has been arrested as part of the investigation into the alleged assault of Michael Healy-Ray. The independent Kerry TD was injured in an incident while he was in his car on Cork Street in Dublin yesterday evening. Gardaí say a man in his 50s is being questioned at a Garda station in Dublin. Security and crime editor with the Irish Times, Conor Lally, says Deputy Healy-Ray would have been easily recognised at the time of the alleged attack.
6: He does drive around in this Skoda with his name. It's actually quite large down the side of the car. Obviously, there's a picture of him on the car as well. You would recognise him, I think, straight away. It appears that this man did recognise and walked over to him and then lashed out at him. So Healy-Ray was obviously quite badly injured. He had to be taken to hospital after he was brought to Kevin Street Garda Station. He got out of hospital last night at about 9 p.m.
1: A 21-year-old has appeared in court in County Cork after over €300,000 of suspected cocaine and cannabis was seized yesterday. The man who is charged with possession of the drugs for sale or supply is due before Middleton District Court again on the 11th of March next year, Jamie O'Hara reports.
7: 21-year-old Success Eric Bazola of Coolard Carrig Tool was arrested after around €200,000 worth of suspected cocaine and around €112,000 of suspected cannabis was seized at a house in Carrigtool. Sergeant Magella O'Sullivan said Gardaí are not objecting to bail for the accused, who is charged with 4 offences. The accused must sign on daily at Middleton Garda Station, surrender his passport and not apply for new travel documents, not take non-prescription drugs and get a phone and provide the number to Gardaí.
1: The Public Expenditure Minister said he doesn't care what his cabinet colleagues think about his tight leash on the upcoming budget, saying it will be disciplined and fair. It's after a number of reports ministers are unhappy with budget negotiations and have described Jack Chambers as Dr. No and the new Margaret Thatcher. Minister Chambers said choices and trade-offs have to be made.
8: We're a government that's trying to do the right thing for the long term, and that's my responsibility from an expenditure perspective, and that will continue. And, you know, there'll be a fair outcome in terms of the budgetary discussions. There's always pressure running up to any given budget that we have to conclude. And, I would call lots of things in politics. You get used to it.
1: Eleanor Donaldson's legal team have lodged an application to appeal the verdict of her trial of facts. In June, the wife of the former DUP leader Geoffrey Donaldson was found to have aided and abetted his historic abuse of 2 children. Mr. Donaldson was convicted of 18 sex offences. His wife was deemed unfit to stand a criminal trial, but was found to have committed the offences she was charged with. Northern Ireland's court service has confirmed an application for leave to appeal has been submitted. School absences have increased in the last 10 years among children with socio-emotional difficulties and those who do not like school. New research from the ESRI has traced absences among 9 to 13-year-olds, identifying the individual, family and school factors which contribute to absences. Absence rates are higher among young people with negative attitudes to school, those who have poor quality relationships with their teachers and those who've experienced bullying. Director of the National Association of Principals and Deputies, Paul Crone, says anxiety can develop from an early age.
9: If it could be nipped at an early stage, I think we could have an impact. And it's really important that parents and schools work together. So if a parent has a child who's reluctant to attend school, it's really important that the parent engages with the school and the

0: school will engage whatever resources they have, whatever limited resources they have, to support the parent and support the student to entice them back into school.
1: It's 4 minutes past seven.
2: And in sport, Republic of Ireland Tech coach Eimear Hogginson says he can understand why their home Nations League fixture with Israel in the Nations League has been moved out of Dublin. The game will be played in Hungary behind closed doors later this month, before the reverse fixture in Serbia a week later. Hogginson says his squad don't feel comfortable about playing either fixture, and he would have preferred to have had home advantage.
3: My preference, would I like to play in front of our fans? 100%. Would I like to play in Ireland? 100%. Logistically easier, etc. But I understand the reasons behind it. So once the decision is made, we move on and we do this together.
2: Manchester City boss Enzo Maresca is expecting a tricky test against Norwich tonight in the EFL Cup. The holders take on the Championship club in the third round of the competition at the Etihad. Celtic will be playing Ferencváros at Parkhead in their opening game in the league phase of the Europa League. Bournemouth's first ever European fixture is at Spanish side Real Sociedad, and last season's Conference League winners Crystal Palace opened their campaign against Lech Poznan. Meanwhile, the Chelsea boss Xabi Alonso says he's looking forward to maintaining a strong relationship with the club's new owners. Ted Bowley has sold his shares to Clearlake Capital today. The Masters champion Rory McIlroy has made a solid start to golf's BMW PGA Championship at Wentworth. He's opened with a 3-under par round of 69 and is three shots behind the clubhouse leaders Joachim Lagergren and Aaron Rye. Shane Lowry is 1-under par after his first round, with Tom McKibben 1-over into tomorrow and Patrick Harrington at 2-over par. Mayo boss Andy Moran has retained his backroom team for their Sam Maguire title defence next season. Colin Boyle, Paddy Talley and Keith Higgins have all committed for the 2027 campaign after helping Mayo to end their 75-year wait for All-Ireland glory this year. Goalkeeping coach Paul Durkin and performance coach Conor Finn are also staying on board. An Ireland lock, Sam Monaghan, has been ruled out of the WXV Global Rugby Series with an Achilles injury. The Gloucester Harpery forward had originally been named in the training squad, but now faces a spell on the sidelines. Scott Beeman's team will face the USA and Japan over the next couple of weeks before they've got back-to-back matches away to South Africa. And that's your news and sports. I'm Will O'Callaghan. It's now 6 minutes past seven.
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5: Dublin's weather on Sunshine 106.8.
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7: Scattered showers will ease this evening, leaving a mainly dry night with a mix of cloud and clear spells. There will be some gusty winds and overnight lows of 10 or 11 degrees. That's the latest from the Sunshine Newsroom. We'll have more in an hour.
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0: Eagles. Love will keep us alive. Hello there, you're on Sunshine 106.8, Dublin's easy place to relax. It's Mellow Moments with Joe Harrington. Lovely to have you along this Thursday evening. We're getting that little bit closer to the weekend. Hope your day went okay. I'm going to be here over the next few hours. I've got some beautiful music all ready to go, but there might be something that you'd like to hear. And if there is, let me know. You can email joe@sunshineradio.ie and I'll do my best to get your song on tonight's show. We'll take a little break now and we'll come back in just a moment with some more gorgeous music.
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0: counts. When he performed live, he was something else, the king. And that was one of his favorite songs to perform live when he was gigging in Las Vegas for many, many years. I just can't help believing. You're listening to Sunshine 106.8, Dublin's easy place to relax. It's Mellow Moments. We'll take a little break, but I've got more relaxing favorites on the way very soon.
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2: 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It's Saturday Live this Saturday morning from 9 a.m. Oprah was in town this week at the 3 Arena for Up Close with Oprah Winfrey, and we got a chance to sit down with the talk show queen and talk about her time here in Dublin and Ireland. 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

song. The brilliant voice of Bill Withers combining with a man who was a master with the saxophone, Grover Washington Jr. Just the two of us. You're listening to Sunshine 106.8, Dublin's easy place to relax. It's Mellow Moments with Joe Harrington. Heading towards 8 o'clock this Thursday, I've got another beautiful hour. It's all ready to go, and it's on the way after the 8 o'clock news and sport from the Sunshine Newsroom.

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1: Join me this Sunday evening at 7 when we'll be coming to you from the beautiful island of Madeira. I'll be joined by Rita Azevedo from Blandy's Wine Lodge, award-winning tour guide Grasa Lopez, and Miguel Cardoso, head gardener at the Pelero Gardens. That's this week's Sunday Show from Madeira, the island of eternal spring. 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
3: It's 8 o'clock. I'm Lindsay Dolan. A man has been arrested as part of the investigation into the alleged assault of Michael Healy-Ray. The independent Kerry TD was injured in an incident where he was in his car on Cork Street in Dublin yesterday evening. Gardaí say a man in his 50s is being questioned at a Garda station in Dublin. Security and crime editor with the Irish Times, Conor Lally, says Deputy Healy-Ray would have been easily recognised at the time of the alleged attack.
4: He does drive around in this Skoda with his name. It's actually quite large down the side of the car. Obviously, there's a picture of him on the car as well. You would recognise him, I think, straight away. It appears that this man did recognise and walked over to him and then lashed out at him. So Healy-Ray was obviously quite badly injured. He had to be taken to hospital after he was brought to Kevin Street Garda Station. He got out of hospital last night at about 9 p.m.
3: The Garda Representative Association is calling for an independent statutory tribunal into the handling of protected disclosures in the force. It follows the RTE Investigates programme, in which a number of Gardaí alleged senior members were trying to stifle the reforms brought in following the treatment of Maurice McCabe. The GRA says what has been reported is consistent with the experience of members it has represented directly. It says in cases handled by the association, members who made the protected disclosures have not been interviewed in relation to the concerns they raised. A 21-year-old has appeared in court in County Cork after over €300,000 of suspected cocaine and cannabis was seized yesterday. The man who was charged with possession of the drugs for sale or supply is due before Middleton District Court again on the 11th of March next year. Jamie O'Hara has this report.
5: 21-year-old Success Eric Bazola of Coolard Carrick Tool was arrested after around €200,000 worth of suspected cocaine and around €112,000 of suspected cannabis was seized at a house in Carrick Tool. Sergeant Magella O'Sullivan said Gardaí are not objecting to bail for the accused, who is charged with four offences. The accused must sign on daily at Middleton Garda Station, surrender his passport and not apply for new travel documents, not take non-prescription drugs and get a phone and provide the number to Gardaí.
3: An investigation has been launched after six people were discovered in a container at Rosslare Europort this morning. The five men and one boy were found in a trailer of a lorry, Emily Keegan reports.
6: Gardaí were alerted to the presence of these people around 5 a.m. All six were taken to hospital for medical assessment. Three remain in hospital receiving treatment for non-life-threatening injuries. Two have been refused permission to land, while the boy is receiving appropriate supports. An investigation has begun at Wexford Garda Station and officers say they're looking at all circumstances surrounding the incident.
3: A proposal to give Stormont politicians a pay rise of more than £2,000 has been branded grotesque and crazy. The basic MLA salary is set to rise by over £69,000 from the first sitting of the next Assembly mandate. James Gold has the details.
7: This would be another increase following a corrective pay rise of around £14,000 earlier this year. Sinn Féin has branded the latest proposals from the Independent Remuneration Board grotesque, but the board's chair, Alan Laurie, told me voters will ultimately decide at the next election whether MLAs are worth the money.
8: It's really important to make sure that the public realise that they are the ones who put the MLAs into these positions. So in May next year, that's what they'll have an opportunity to do.
7: A public consultation on the proposals is now open, with people being asked to give their views.
3: And King Charles has warned tech giants about the dangers of AI going rogue after OpenAI revealed six cases of its models misbehaving. The British monarch delivered a speech to AI executives about existential dangers of the technology falling into the wrong hands. Earlier this year, AI bots spontaneously broke out of a testing sandbox and coordinated a cyber attack on computation company Hugging Face. It's 4 minutes past eight.
9: And in sport, Celtic have just kicked off their Europa League campaign. Martin O'Neill's side are hosting Ferencváros at Parkhead, where Ireland's Liam Scales has started in defence for the Hoops. Bournemouth are away to Real Sociedad, and Crystal Palace are taking on Lech Poznan at Selhurst Park. Those games are also just underway. We're in the first half of the last game in the third round of the English Football League Cup as well, where at the moment the holders Manchester City are being held 0-0 in their game against Championship side Norwich. The winners of that game will play Brighton in

0: round four. Hamer Hogginson says that Seamus Coleman intends to continue his playing career. The defender was left out of the Ireland squad for the upcoming Nations League games as he's still searching for a new club. Hogginson is ready to welcome Coleman back into the setup in the future and is hoping that it'll be as a player. Ireland under 21 boss Jim Crawford, meanwhile, feels the time is right for Michael Noonan to move to England. The teenager is set to leave Shamrock Rovers at the end of the League of Ireland season to sign for Nottingham Forest. Former Ireland midfielder Andy Reid is Forest's head of player development, and Crawford says Reid has been a big fan of Noonan for a long time. Waterford's Austin Gleeson has announced his retirement from intercounty hurling. The Mount Syne clubman was the 2016 Hurler of the Year and the Young Hurler of the Year in the same season, and he also won All-Ireland Minor and Under-21 titles with the Daisha, as well as a National Hurling League title. Gleeson says he knew at the start of this year it would be his final season with Waterford.
1: The enjoyment wasn't fully there, and the part I enjoyed most was in being in the dressing room with the lads or travel to matches. It was the enjoyment of, I suppose, playing wasn't 100% that could have signaled to me there. And then once that's gone, you know it's your time to kind of step away. Yeah.
0: Aaron Rye and Joachim Lagergren are the joint first-round leaders at the BMW PGA Championship Golf at Wentworth. They've both opened with 600 par rounds of 66 and have a one-shot lead over the field. Rory McIlroy well-placed into day two at 3-under par, and the Irish Open winner Shane Lowry will be back out at 1-under par as well. While Ireland's John McConnell has won his opening round bout at the European Boxing Championships, he's now into the last 16 of the 70 kilograms division. And that's your news and sports. I'm Will O'Callaghan. It's now 6 minutes past eight.
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4: Scattered showers will ease this evening, leaving a mainly dry night with a mix of cloud and clear spells. There will be some gusty winds and overnight lows of 10 or 11 degrees. That's the latest from the Sunshine Newsroom. We'll have more in an hour.
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0: comes of the brokenhearted. 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It's Mellow Moments with Joe Harrington. I'm going to put together Thursday's 10 at 10. It'll take about an hour and a half, there, thereabouts. And if there is something you'd like included, just let me know by email, joe@sunshineradio.ie. Just a short break now.
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0: is such a lovely way to wind down your day, just chilling, relaxing and enjoying all this gorgeous music. George Michael and A Different Corner. 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It's Mellow Moments. We're going to continue with more relaxing favourites in just a moment.
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Chicago. And Hard to Say I'm Sorry. Wrapping up another hour of all your relaxing mellow favourites. You're listening to Sunshine 106.8, Dublin's easy place to relax. It's Mellow Moments with Joe Harrington. We're heading towards 9 o'clock this Thursday. I've got another gorgeous hour. It's ready to go and it's on the way after the 9 o'clock news and sport from the Sunshine Newsroom.

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0: has represent directly. It says in cases handled by the association, members who made protected disclosures have not been interviewed in relation to concerns they raised. A man remains in custody in connection with the alleged assault of Michael Healy Ray. The Kerry TD was hospitalised following the incident on Cork Street in Dublin yesterday afternoon. A man in his 50s is being questioned at a Dublin Garda station where he can be held for up to 24 hours. Cormac McQuinn, political correspondent at the Irish Times, says there's been an increase in threats against elected representatives generally.
1: Certainly there was a kind of growing environment of intimidation of politicians since the pandemic, and the protest movements that grew up then, but also involving issues like anti-immigration campaigns and things like that. So we've had instances of protests outside prominent politicians' homes. We've had various Oireachtas members speaking out about the abuse and the threats and the fear they face.
0: Details of a new proposal to restrict children from social media were revealed today. The EU Kids Act imposes a number of obligations for social media platforms, online video games and AI chatbots to users under the age of 18. Children under 13 will not be able to access social media apps, while infinite scrolling and push notifications during sleeping hours will be prohibited. Ireland's EU Commissioner for Democracy, Michael McGrath, says it's time action is taken.
2: And we know that experience is being associated with addiction-like symptoms, difficulty controlling usage, withdrawal symptoms, reduced motivation for other activities, and even reduced attention span. So we think it is time that we undertake this bold initiative, that we work with the member states to make sure that there is a harmonised approach throughout the European Union.
0: The Taoiseach has warmly welcomed plans for closer ties between the EU and Canada. Earlier this week, the Commission President invited Canada to engage in talks toward becoming the bloc's first associate member. Donald Trump has reacted angrily, threatening tariffs in response. Taoiseach Micheál Martin said Ireland's relationship with Prime Minister Mark Carney's government is a strong one.
3: In fact, I've had quite a number of meetings with Prime Minister Carney since his election. We had a very memorable weekend here in Mayo as well. He has made it very clear that he's pivoting to Europe strategically. Of course, our trading relationship with Canada goes back, I think, to 2017, isn't it, when the CETA trade deal was provisionally introduced.
0: An investigation has been launched after six people were discovered in a container at Rosslare Europort this morning. The five men and one boy were found in a trailer of a lorry. Emily Keegan reports.
4: Gardaí were alerted to the presence of these people around 5 a.m. All six were taken to hospital for medical assessment. Three remain in hospital receiving treatment for non-life-threatening injuries. Two have been refused permission to land, while the boy is receiving appropriate supports. An investigation has begun at Wexford Garda Station, and officers say they're looking at all circumstances surrounding the incident.
0: The number of housing projects beginning construction in August rose by over 230% compared to the same time last year. Latest figures from the Department of Housing showed commencement notices were lodged for 3,880 new homes last month. Dunleary Rathdown saw the highest number of new housing projects at just over 1,000 of these. Nationally, nearly 23,000 new homes have started construction so far in 2026. It's an increase of 162% compared to the same time last year. It's 4 minutes past nine.
5: And in sport, Celtic trail Ferencváros 1-0 heading into the second half of their Europa League opener. Bournemouth lead 2-0 at Real Sociedad, and Crystal Palace are 1-0 up against Lech Poznan at Selhurst Park. Holders Manchester City are heading toward an English League Cup fourth round tie against Brighton. Teenager Floyd Samba has scored twice to help City build a comfortable 4-0 lead in the second half at home to Norwich. Meanwhile, Hamer Hogginson says that Seamus Coleman intends to continue his playing career. The defender was left out of the Ireland squad for the upcoming Nations League games, as he's still searching for a new club. Hogginson is ready to welcome Coleman back into the setup in the future and is hoping he does so as a player. Ireland under 21 boss Jim Crawford feels the time is right for Michael Noonan to move to England. The teenager is set to leave Shamrock Rovers at the end of the League of Ireland season to sign for Nottingham Forest. Former Ireland midfielder Andy Reid is Forest's head of player development, and Crawford says that Reid has been a big fan of Noonan for some time. Waterford's Ozzie Gleeson has announced his retirement from intercounty hurling. The Mount Sion clubman was the 2016 Hurler and Young Hurler of the Year, and he's won All-Ireland Minor and Under-21 medals with the Daisha, as well as a National Hurling League title. Gleeson says he knew that the time was up at the start of this year.
6: The enjoyment wasn't fully there, and the part I enjoyed most wasn't being in the dressing room with the lads or travel to matches. It was the enjoyment of, I suppose, playing wasn't 100% that kind of signal to me there and then.

0: once that's gone, you know what you're trying to kind of step away. Yeah.
1: Aaron Rye and Sweden's Joachim Lagergren are the joint first round leaders at the BMW PGA Championship Golf at Wentworth. They're both at 6 under par after opening with rounds of 66. Rory McIlroy is 3 under par into day two, with Shane Lowry going into the second day at 1 under par. And Ireland's John McConnell has won his opening bout at the European Boxing Championships. He's advanced to the last 16 in the 70 kilograms division. And that's your news and sports. I'm Will O'Callaghan. It's now 9:06.
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4: Scattered showers will ease this evening, leaving a mainly dry night with a mix of cloud and clear spells. There will be some gusty winds and overnight lows of 10 or 11 degrees. That's the latest from the Sunshine Newsroom. We'll have more in an hour.
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0: one of our great songsmiths, so respected around the world, Paul Brady. And a song that was a big hit in the States as well for Brooks and Dunn, The Long Goodbye. You're listening to Sunshine 106.8, Dublin's easy place to relax. It's Mellow Moments with Joe Harrington. Lovely to have you along this Thursday evening, or Thursday night, I suppose, but you've probably noticed those days are getting shorter, that's for sure. We're going to take a short break, but I've got more relaxing favourites on the way very soon.
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0: 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Elton John, what a classic, your song. 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We'll take a short break now.
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Jenny Rogers, Sheena Easton, we've got tonight, wrapping up another hour of all your relaxing mellow favourites. You're listening to Sunshine 106.8, Dublin's easy place to relax. It's Mellow Moments with Joe Harrington. Heading towards 10 o'clock, just a couple of moments ago, we finished putting together Thursday's 10 at 10. I've got 10 super songs, back-to-back commercial free, on the way after we check out the 10 o'clock news and sport from the Sunshine Newsroom.

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11: It's 10 o'clock. I'm Lindsay Dolan. The Garda Representative Association is calling for an independent statutory tribunal into the handling of protected disclosures in the force. It follows the RTE Investigates programme, in which a number of Garda alleged senior members were trying to stifle the reforms brought in following the treatment of Maurice McCabe. The GRA said in cases handed by the association, members who made protected disclosures have not been interviewed in

0: this bold initiative that we work with the member states to make sure that there is a harmonised approach throughout the European Union.
1: A man remains in Garda custody in connection with the alleged assault of Michael Healy-Ray. The Kerry TD was hospitalised following the incident on Cork Street in Dublin yesterday afternoon. A man in his 50s is being questioned at a Dublin Garda station where he can be held for up to 24 hours. Cormac McQuinn, political correspondent at the Irish Times, said there's been an increase in threats against elected representatives generally.
2: Certainly there was a, you know, kind of growing environment of intimidation of politicians since the pandemic, you know, and the protest movements that grew up then, but also involving issues like anti-immigration campaigns and things like that. So we've had instances of protests outside prominent politicians' homes. We've had various Oireachtas members speaking out about the abuses and the threats and the fear they face.
1: Dublin City continues to record the highest number of housing commencements in the country. Figures from the Department of Housing show over 3,840 commencement notices were lodged in the local authority since May 2025. On the other end of the scale, Leitrim recorded just 75 housing commencements over the same period. That's the lowest in the country. School absence has increased among young people with socio-emotional difficulties and those who do not like school in the last 10 years. ESRI research has found that absence rates vary significantly by social behaviour, with higher rates among unskilled, manual and non-employed families. Those whose mothers have lower levels of education, families experiencing financial strain and lone parent households. Research professor with the ESRI, Emer Smith, is calling for a broad anti-child poverty strategy to give pupils a better chance at an education.
3: While we do need measures at the school level, they need to be underpinned by broader anti-poverty policy, by direct support, financial support for families with children, by community development initiatives, and then supports for families around issues like mental health and addiction.
1: And singer Lenny Kravitz says it's an absolutely surreal that he's been made into a Barbie signature doll. It's to mark the 65th anniversary of her male counterpart, Ken. The singer, age 62, said it's an honour to be chosen as the so-called Kenbassador, celebrating his Blue Electric Light Tour and career of more than 40 years. That's your news approaching 4 minutes past 10.
4: And in sport, Celtic have suffered a 3-1 loss to Ferencváros at Parkhead in their opening game in the league phase of the Europa League. Martin O'Neill's Hoops will need to regroup ahead of their Scottish Premiership showdown with their rivals Rangers on Sunday. Bournemouth marked their first game in the competition in style, winning 2-1 at Real Sociedad, and Crystal Palace have eased past Lech Poznan by 4-0. Manchester City have set up an English League Cup fourth round clash with Brighton next month. Teenager Floyd Samba scored twice as defending champion City hammered Norwich 5-0 at the Etihad. Dublin City Council have agreed to a request from Bohemians to allow the club to continue playing matches at Dalymount Park until May of next year. It had been expected that Bows would move to a temporary home at the end of this season, ahead of the planned €60 million revamp of the stadium. The redevelopment works at Dalymount are still due to be completed by the end of 2028, which would allow Bohemians to play there for the 2029 season. Ireland under-21 boss Jim Crawford, meanwhile, feels the time is right for Michael Noonan to move to England. The teenager is set to leave Shamrock Rovers at the end of the League of Ireland season to sign for Nottingham Forest on a free transfer. Former Ireland midfielder Andy Reid is Forest's head of player development, and Crawford says that Reid has been a long-time admirer of Noonan. Waterford's Austin Gleeson has announced his retirement from intercounty hurling. The Mount Sion clubman burst onto the scene and collected both the Hurler of the Year and Young Hurler of the Year awards in 2016. Gleeson says he knew at the start of the year it would be his final season with Waterford.
5: The enjoyment wasn't fully there, and the part I enjoyed most wasn't being in the dressing room with the lads or travelling to matches. It was the enjoyment of, I suppose, playing wasn't 100% that could have signaled to me there. And then once that's gone, you know what you're trying to kind of step away. Yeah.
4: Aaron Rye and Sweden's Joachim Lagergren are the joint first round leaders at the BMW PGA Championship Golf at Wentworth. They both went around today in 6 under par with rounds of 66. Rory McIlroy is 3 shots back. He'll be out tomorrow from 3 under par, with the Irish Open winner Shane Lowry set to tee off on Friday at 1 under par. And Ireland's John McConnell has won his opening round bout at the European Boxing Championships. He's into the last 16 in the 70 kilogram division. And that's your news and sports. I'm Will O'Callaghan. It's now 6 minutes past the hour.
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1: Scattered showers will ease this evening, leaving a mainly dry night with a mix of cloud and clear spells. There will be some gusty winds and overnight lows of 10 or 11 degrees. That's the latest from the Sunshine Newsroom. We'll have more in an hour.
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0: Smokey Robinson and being with you, wrapping up Thursday's 10 at 10. 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It's Mellow Moments with Joe Harrington. Just a quick break now.
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Collapse on Juice Newton and Angel of the Morning, wrapping up another hour of all your relaxing mellow favourites. 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It's Mellow Moments with Joe Harrington. We're heading towards 11 o'clock this Thursday night. Get ready to enjoy another beautiful hour. It's on the way after the 11 o'clock news and sport from the Sunshine News.

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11: It's 11 o'clock. I'm Lindsay Dolan. A man in his 50s has been charged in connection with the alleged assault of Michael Healy Ray. He's expected to appear before the Criminal Courts of Justice tomorrow morning. The Kerry TD was hospitalised following the incident on Cork Street in Dublin yesterday afternoon. The man who was arrested in relation to the investigation was being questioned at a Dublin Garda station. The Justice Minister is under pressure to set up an independent statutory tribunal into the handling of protected disclosures in the force. The Garda Representative Association is making the call in the wake of the RTE Investigates programme into Garda whistleblowing. It says while the force does have a protected disclosures policy in place, it claims this policy has not been strictly adhered to. The GRA said the gap between stated policy and actual conduct lies at the heart of the problem. Ireland will continue to push for a suspension of the EU-Israel trade agreement until a critical mass can be achieved. That's according to the Taoiseach, who has reiterated Ireland's call for the deal to be dropped while the Israeli government continues its shocking behaviour in Gaza and the West Bank. In July, Amnesty International criticised the EU.

0: be able to access social media apps, while infinite scrolling and push notifications during sleeping hours will be prohibited. Ireland's EU Commissioner for Democracy, Michael McGrath, said it's time action is taken.
1: And we know that experience is being associated with addiction-like symptoms, difficulty controlling usage, withdrawal symptoms, reduced motivation for other activities, and even reduced attention span. So we think it is time that we undertake this bold initiative, that we work with the member states to make sure that there is a harmonised approach throughout the European Union.
0: A man in his late teens has been charged over a gun seizure in Lucan in Dublin. Ammunition was recovered by Gardaí when they responded to reports of a public order incident at Balgaddy on Tuesday shortly after 7 p.m. He's due to appear before a sitting of Blanchardstown District Court tomorrow morning. The seized gun is now subject to technical analysis. Six people were taken to hospital today after being discovered in a container at Rosslare Europort. Gardaí are investigating all of the circumstances surrounding the discovery of the five men and a boy. Three of the men continue to receive treatment for non-life-threatening injuries, while two have been refused permission to land. Gardaí say the boy is receiving the appropriate supports. The National Ploughing Championships will have a new home next September. The event will move to Boker Kill Farm in County Kildare. An estimated 243,000 people passed through the gates at Scraggan in County Offaly over the last 3 days. The event attracted dignitaries like President Catherine Connolly and the EU Agricultural Minister. And the new voice of Tom's Tank Engine said he had to lie to his school friends for months to hide his big news. 13-year-old Harry Sparks from England has been named as the new voice of the talking train. Harry said he had to get creative to hide the news from his classmates.
2: So I had a recording session every Wednesday, and I said that I was going to physiotherapy for a foot injury, which was totally fake.
0: Turning our attention to sport at 4 minutes past 11 in soccer, Celtic have suffered a 3-1 loss to Ferencváros at Parkhead in their opening game in the league phase of the Europa League. Martin O'Neill's Hoops will need to regroup ahead of their Scottish Premier showdown with rivals Rangers on Sunday. Bournemouth marked their first game in the competition in style, winning 2-1 at Real Sociedad, and Crystal Palace eased past Lech Poznan 4-0. Manchester City have set up an English League Cup fourth-round clash with Brighton. Teenager Floyd Samba scored twice as defending champion City hammered Norwich 5-0. Dublin City Council have agreed to a request from Bohemians to allow the club to continue playing matches at Dalymount Park until May of next year. It had been expected that Bohs would move to a temporary home at the end of this season, ahead of the planned €60 million revamp of the stadium. The redevelopment works at Dalymount are still due to be completed by the end of 2028. Ireland under-21's boss Jim Crawford feels the time is right for Michael Noonan to move to England. The teenager is set to leave Shamrock Rovers at the end of the League of Ireland season to sign for Nottingham Forest. Former Ireland midfielder Andy Reid is Forest Heads of Player Development, and Crawford says Reid has been a big fan of Noonan for some time. In Gaelic games, Waterford's Austin Gleeson has announced his retirement from inter-county hurling. The Mount Sion clubman burst onto the scene and collected both the Hurler of the Year and Young Hurler of the Year award in 2016. He said he knew at the start of the year it would be his final season. Aaron Rye and Sweden's Joakim Lagergren are joint first-round leaders in the MBW PGA Golf Championship at Wentworth. They both opened with 6-under-par rounds of 66. That's your news and sport at 6 minutes past 11.
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5: Scattered showers will ease this evening, leaving a mainly dry night with a mix of cloud and clear spells. There will be some gusty winds and overnight lows of 10 or 11 degrees. That's the latest from the Sunshine Newsroom. We'll have more in an hour.
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0: is such a gorgeous song. Elton John, Sorry, seems to be the hardest word. You're listening to Sunshine 106.8, Dublin's easy place to relax. It's Mellow Moments with Joe Harrington. Great to have you along this Thursday night. Hope you're enjoying all this beautiful music. It really is nice to have you along. We're going to take a little break, but I've got more relaxing favourites on the way very soon.
1: How was school, Pat?
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Tony Braxton and Breathe Again. Wrapping up another hour of all your relaxing mellow favourites. You're listening to Sunshine 106.8, Dublin's easy place to relax. It's Mellow Moments with Joe Harrington. We're approaching midnight, which means we're going to say goodbye to Thursday the 17th of September, heading into a brand new day and another beautiful hour. Our next hour is back to back. It's commercial free and it's on the way after the midnight news and sport from the Sunshine Newsroom.

0: Yeah, hi, it's Lachlan here in number 42. Listen, I'm just looking out my window. Bula bus, dude. That's a serious bit of kit in your driveway. It's sort of a Nissan Leaf. But it can't be a Nissan Leaf. It's like a supercar turned into a family car. A serious head turner, but a bit of a head scratcher. Because am I right in thinking this beaut is somehow electric?
1: The all-new Nissan Leaf. 16 years of perfecting EVs.
0: What is it? Call me back.
1: Nissan Leaf. Electric as it should be.
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13: It's 12 o'clock. I'm Lindsay Dolan. A man in his 50s has been charged in connection with the alleged assault of Michael Healy Ray. He's expected to appear before the Criminal Courts of Justice tomorrow morning. The Kerry TD was hospitalised following the incident on Cork Street in Dublin yesterday afternoon. The man who was arrested in relation to the investigation was being questioned at a Dublin Garda station. Ireland will continue to push for a suspension of the EU-Israel trade agreement until a critical mass can be achieved. That's according to the Taoiseach, who has reiterated Ireland's call for the deal to be dropped, while the Israeli government continues in shocking behaviour in Gaza and the West Bank. In July, Amnesty International criticised the EU's consistent failure to suspend the agreement. Taoiseach Micheál Martin said there are differences of opinions amongst member states.
14: There's no question that the Israeli government's behaviour in the Middle East, particularly in Gaza, and indeed in the West Bank, has been quite shocking from a humanitarian perspective. We have, along with other member states, sought a suspension, but there is not a critical mass as things stand, it seems to us. We'll continue to pursue it.
13: The Justice Minister is under pressure to set up an independent statutory tribunal into the handling of protected disclosures in the force. The Garda Representative Association is making the call in the wake of the RTE Investigates programme into Garda whistleblowing. It says while the force does have a protected disclosures policy in place, it claims this policy is not being strictly adhered to. The GRA said this gap between stated policy and actual conduct lies at the heart of the problem. A man in his late teens has been charged over a gun seizure in Lucan in Dublin. Ammunition was also recovered by Gardaí

0: says the time for action is taken.
1: And we know that that experience has been associated with addiction-like symptoms, difficulty controlling usage, withdrawal symptoms, reduced motivation for other activities, and even reduced attention span. So we think it is time that we undertake this bold initiative, that we work with the member states to make sure that there is a harmonised approach throughout the European Union.
0: The National Ploughing Championships will have a new home next September. The event moves to Bohorkill Farm in County Kildare. An estimated 243,000 people passed through the gates at its home for the past year. The past 5 years in Scraggan and County Offaly over the last 3 days. The event attracted dignitaries like President Catherine Connolly and the EU Agricultural Commissioner. And Britain's King Charles is calling for AI to remain firmly in the service of humanity, community and the natural world. Addressing AI chiefs today, the monarch warned of the existential dangers of the technology going rogue. It comes as OpenAI has disclosed 6 reports of unexpected or concerning behaviour in its AI models. Professor of Artificial Intelligence and Society at King's College London, Kate Devlin, says it's vital that humans remain in control.
2: There is a concept in AI about keeping a human in the loop, so having that human oversight. If you give a system autonomous power so it can make those kind of decisions, then I feel that is problematic. It's unethical. So we should be monitoring these kind of things and we should keep the human in the loop.
0: It's 4 minutes past 12. Turning our attention to sport, we start with soccer, and Celtic have suffered a 3-1 loss to Ferencváros at Parkhead in their opening game in the league phase of the Europa League. Martin O'Neill's Hoops will need to regroup ahead of their Scottish Premiership showdown with rivals Rangers on Sunday. Bournemouth marked their first game in the competition in style, winning 2-1 at Real Sociedad, and Crystal Palace eased past Lech Poznan 4-0. Manchester City have set up an English League Cup fourth-round clash with Brighton. Teenager Floyd Samba scored twice as defending champion City hammered Norwich 5-0. Dublin City Council have agreed to a request from Bohemians to allow the club to continue playing at matches at Dalyman Park until May of next year. It's been expected that Bohs would move to a temporary home at the end of this season ahead of the planned €60 million revamp of the stadium. The redevelopment works at Dalyman are still due to be completed by the end of 2028. Ireland under 21 boss Jim Crawford feels the time is right for Michael Noonan to move to England. The teenager is set to leave Shamrock Rovers at the end of the League of Ireland season to sign for Nottingham Forest. Former Ireland midfielder Andy Reid is Forest head player of development and Crawford and says that Reid has been a big fan of Noonan for some time. In Gaelic games, Waterford's Austin Gleeson has announced his retirement from intercounty hurling. The Mount Sion clubman burst onto the scene and collected both the Hurler of the Year and Young Hurler of the Year awards in 2016. That's your news and sport at 6 minutes past 12.
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5: Scattered showers will ease this evening, leaving a mainly dry night with a mix of cloud and clear spells. There will be some gusty winds and overnight lows of 10 or 11 degrees. That's the latest from the Sunshine Newsroom. We'll have more in an hour.
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Lionel Richie, Diana Ross, beautiful, beautiful duet, Endless Love, wrapping up another gorgeous hour of all your relaxing favourites. You're listening to Sunshine 106.8, Dublin's easy place to relax. It's Mellow Moments with Joe Harrington. We're into a brand new day, Friday the 18th of September. We're heading towards 1 a.m. and I've already put together another beautiful hour. It's on the way very soon.

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